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On the way, Chase Bryant, Zach John King. 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

Zach John King on US 92. So there was a beer survey recently. According to the report, the most popular beer in America is Michelob Ultra. The least popular beer is Milwaukee's Best Ice. And the state that loves beer the most is, well, it's not Nebraska. It's Wisconsin. 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
0: 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Low of 61 tonight, partly cloudy tomorrow, high of 83, and on Thursday, sunny with a high of 85. Right now, 79, downtown Norfolk. 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

0: Paisley on US 92. We can participate in our question of the day. 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

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Hey, it's A-Rod cruising you through the 8 o'clock hour. 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

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Remember Jonathan Taylor Thomas? 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He is 45, and actor David Arquette is 55. 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
0: 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Low of 61 tonight, partly cloudy tomorrow, high of 83, and on Thursday, sunny with a high of 85. Right now, 75 downtown Norfolk.
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0: 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Oh, Lord, when it rains, it pours. 90s. She said, here she wants his fancy, don't let me down. Red Dirt.
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0: 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Hey, it's A-Rod, just past 9 o'clock on this Tuesday night. 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

For all you Star Trek fans, it was on this day 60 years ago, back in 1966, Star Trek premiered on TV, starring William Shatner. It was canceled in September of 69. 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
0: 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Low of 61 tonight. Tomorrow, partly cloudy. High of 83 and sunny on Thursday with a high of 85. Right now, 73 downtown Norfolk.
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2: I'm pleased to be joined today on Faith Health Inside Look by Dr. Justin Oltman with Faith Health Ear, Nose, and Throat. And today we're talking about skin cancer.
3: There are three most common types of skin cancer. One is a squamous cell carcinoma, and there's a basal cell carcinoma, and then the one that most people also know about is the melanoma, which is the more aggressive one.
2: Yeah.
3: And so typically, people will come to me with these after they've been biopsied by either their primary care or dermatology, and then we can talk about how do we treat this. And most commonly, it's done with excising this. Mm-hmm. We can often excise these in our clinic and then kind of use the surrounding skin as ways to close this in the most cosmetic way possible.
2: Sure.
3: At the same day.
2: Thanks for being here today.
3: Absolutely. My pleasure.
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Hey, it's A-Rod kicking off at 10 o'clock hour. 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

0: Just so you know, me and Casey Musgraves are real close. Yeah, as a matter of fact, the judge just cut the restraining order distance to 5 miles.
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Randy Rogers Band on US 92 won a long stretch of commercial-free country. On the way, Kane Brown, the late, great Toby Keith. Right now, Lauren Elena, US 92.

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Vermont Senator and failed presidential candidate Bernie Sanders, he's 85. 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

0: 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When severe weather strikes, US 92 strikes first.
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0: 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Low of 61 tonight. Tomorrow, partly cloudy. High of 83 and sunny on Thursday with a high of 85. Right now, 71 downtown Norfolk.
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0: 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Low of 61 tonight, partly cloudy tomorrow, high of 83, and on Thursday, sunny with a high of 85. Right now, 69, downtown Norfolk.
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8: 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Overnight low of 61 tonight. Wednesday partly cloudy. High of 83 and sunny on Thursday with a high of 85.
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years in a Mexican jail. So I pointed at John Roy and said, it's all his, now please let me go. I mean, it was your idea, genius. 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
8: 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Overnight low of 61 tonight. Wednesday partly cloudy. High of 83. And on Thursday sunny with a high of 85.
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9: 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Overnight low of 61 tonight, Wednesday partly cloudy, high of 83, and sunny on Thursday with a high of 85.
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Y'all one time. 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
8: 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For your hump day, partly cloudy, high of 83. Tonight, low of 53. And on Thursday, sunny with a high of 85.
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9: I knew I'd see her around. 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

0: 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Oh, Lord, when you raise the pole. 90s. She said, here she wants his fancy, don't let me down. Red Dirt.
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10: 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Today, partly cloudy, high of 83. Tonight, low of 53. And on Thursday, sunny with a high of 85.
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0: want, Huskers? 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
3: Good morning. One topic stole the show last night at the Norfolk City Council meeting, Flock surveillance cameras. Multiple Norfolk residents took to the podium to oppose the technology, citing concerns over data sharing and privacy. After almost every speaker finished opposing the surveillance equipment, about half the room broke into applause. Norfolk currently has 6 flock cameras installed, but for Mayor Shane Clausen, seeing a crowd that's involved is something he would like to see more of.
4: We had 20 people get up and speak about on the issue, so that's what we want to see. I'm still undecided on this. I had some major concerns when they first came up months ago, and some of those concerns still haven't been addressed yet. So I've got to look into it on my end to find out where I'm at on those things.
3: The Norfolk Police Department say they were actively refining how it plans to use flock cameras and will present a plan moving forward at a city council meeting on September 14th. Construction is expected to begin today on Norfolk Avenue and several other city streets as part of Norfolk's 2026 milling and overlay project. Milling will begin near 14th Street and Norfolk Avenue and move west to 27th Street. Work was previously delayed by rain and equipment issues. Overlay paving will begin today as well on Brosh Avenue from 7th Street to 5th Street and on 5th Street from Brosh Avenue to Prospect Avenue, weather permitting. More first-time freshmen are attending the University of Nebraska this fall, even as enrollment across the university system has declined. The Nebraska Examiner reports that first-time freshman enrollment increased from 7,824 students in 2025 to 7,987 students this fall. Overall enrollment fell 1.4% to 48,948 students. 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From the NCN Newsroom, I'm Brandon Shanahan.
2: Morning, Becca.
5: Good morning, Billy.
2: It's nice out there
5: this morning. I really want my laptop to connect to the internet because I want to know what it is outside because it is gorgeous.
2: Yeah.
5: It feels crisp.
2: Yeah.
5: A little fall.
2: You get that kinda, fall feeling.
5: Yeah.
2: Yeah.
5: And I wore a little sweatshirt this morning. So I'm like, wow, I'm not sweating. I'm not hot outside.
2: And what I know this may not seem a lot to people, but I ran across one runner and two walkers, which was, I didn't know, I came across them. I didn't run across them. But they were out this
5: drove
2: morning.
5: Drove past them.
2: Yes. But it was really great to see there was more people taking advantage of the fresh air that's out there. It's a nice, cool, crisp morning.
5: It's 59.
2: Yeah.
5: It's 59.
2: Can you believe that?
5: I don't think I've seen that number in a while.
2: Right. A little fog in parts of the listening area.
5: Maybe
2: here.
5: Some mist.
2: Yeah, maybe some fog and mist.
5: Fog and mist. Fog and mist.
2: Not but a bad day.
5: It's going to be sunny today.
2: Yeah.
5: A high near 80. That's not too bad.
2: No, we'll take that.
5: And low near 54 overnight. Sunny tomorrow, 81. So maybe kind of a repeat of today. 88 on Friday. But that's the hottest it's going to be this week. 88 this Friday, and there's going to be some high winds at 32 miles per hour.
2: A little gusty.
5: There's some winds, and there might be some thunderstorms Friday overnight and Saturday, 76.
2: Wow.
5: Where was that on Husker Saturday? Where was that last Saturday?
2: When you guys felt like you were trudging through the desert to just go back to your car?
5: I'm still kind of upset with Mother Nature.
2: Yeah.
5: I feel like she let me down. It's the Labor Day curse.
2: Right.
5: I shouldn't blame her. It's not her fault.
2: You mentioned that, and there was a couple things that happened to our oldest son over the Labor Day weekend.
5: To your wife!
2: Yeah. That too.
5: We don't need to make. Do we need to publicly?
2: Yeah. For I don't know. We were over in Columbus. We decided to go eat it at one of our favorite spots, Prime 10 Steakhouse. Went do some little shopping, walking around, hanging out. And we get out, and I can't remember where we were going into the Goodwill store. Is that the Goodwill store?
5: Love a good thrift.
2: My wife was going to put her phone in her back pocket. And she goes, it felt weird. And she thought her back pocket ripped somehow. And she was like, that's odd. And so she felt, and it wasn't her pocket that was ripped. It was her shorts that were ripped.
5: Like, I mean, SpongeBob SquarePants kind of rip.
2: Yeah. It was funny.
5: Like, her whole entire butt was out.
2: Yeah.
5: That poor woman. You sent me a photo. You're like, should I tell her? I'm like, yes, Billy, you should.
2: Yeah, it was just, she was laughing so hard.
5: I mean, it is funny.
2: She couldn't believe it happened, and she couldn't think of when it happened unless it caught on maybe the seatbelt clicker holder thing when she got in or out of the car.
5: Because they weren't like tight-fitting pants.
2: No.
5: They were just denim shorts.
2: Yeah, just nice and easy, relaxed shorts, and she doesn't really know what she caught them on, but it just like took a rip all the way down right by the pocket. And it was just like,
5: I think I rubbed off that curse onto you, and then you spread that curse to your wife.
2: I was like, what is happening here?
5: She ripped her pants.
2: Yeah, and because she doesn't know how it happened, doesn't know where. But, you know, when you click the thing, you click the seatbelt into. No, because that's on the by the center council.
5: Who knows? It's a mystery.
2: It is a mystery.
5: It's one of the mysteries of the world. How did she rip her pants?
2: Yeah. And it was like a perfect straight line
5: down. I mean, at least
2: down.
5: You were like at Goodwill and you weren't at like, I don't know, a 5-star restaurant.
2: Right, yeah. She was actually looking to buy some shorts there, but she thought, because she had a long enough top on that she just kind of covered it.
5: Cover it.
2: She looked at some stuff there. She didn't see anything she liked, so we didn't buy anything. So she just went
5: home
2: that way.
5: I'm going back to the photo. I got to visualize this. This is so funny. Poor woman.
2: Yeah.
5: Oh, my goodness.
2: So
5: it looks like a slash. Like, it looks like someone took a knife and just like cut a perfect cut down the center.
2: And that kind of goes along with the Labor Day curse idea. Like,
5: I think.
2: We can't figure out how that happened. What caught it to rip it like that.
5: And then the SpongeBob photo is very,
2: I know.
5: Very similar.
2: I thought that was perfect. That was a great reaction to it.
5: Oh,
2: well, and then our oldest son, he was talking about there was something with his one vehicle, had an issue with it on Friday. And he ended up having to do some repairs in a parking lot of an auto parts store in Kearney. That's as far as he could make it. And he ended up walking a mile to a different auto parts store that had the part he needed. Had to walk back, repaired his vehicle right there.
5: And was it 90-something degrees there?
2: It was hot. Yeah,
5: oh,
2: it was hot, of course. And then the other thing, when he gets home, the washer was out.
5: So he had...
2: That was
5: repair after repair.
2: What he did, thank goodness, he called a company in Kearney, and he said, hey, I know
5: it's Labor Day weekend.
2: Yeah.
5: You shouldn't labor, but.
2: Do you have a washer available? And I think this was Saturday morning.
5: He had to buy a whole new washer?
2: Get this. So he gets home, finds out about the washer. Makes this call. This company he's dealt with before in Kearney says, hey, we just had a washer on trade. The people bought a new set.
5: You can get a secondhand one cheaper.
2: They said their dryer went out, but the washer was great. They just wanted a new set, so they said, take it. We don't know what to do with it. So this company took it, gave it to him for free.
5: No kidding.
2: Yeah. Didn't charge him a thing.
5: So it's not a curse. He got a free washer.
2: Right, yeah. So, except for my wife's pants. Otherwise, yeah. Yeah. And his truck he was able to fix, and it got a free washer, which was like, it's kind of a Labor Day curse thing, but then again, it was somewhat of a blessing type, too. So maybe we're reversing the curse.
5: I don't know. It's weird. I feel bad about talking publicly about the curse because I don't want it to leak anywhere.
2: Yeah.
5: But also, if anyone knows how to undo a curse, I'd like to know.
2: Hit a girl up.
5: Just let me know. Or just say your prayers every Labor Day weekend.
2: Right,
5: for those who are affected by this.
2: And now we had a touch of it. it was so odd that we talked about that.
5: At least I didn't lose a tooth.
2: Yeah.
5: Nothing can be as bad as losing your front tooth.
2: Yeah, we don't want that at all. Overall, it turned out to be good. It was a good weekend. But, we had a little touch of it happening there. Looking ahead on the morning here for you, just in case you're unaware, 7:20, make sure you tune in. What in the weird with Norfolk Hometown? $1,000 minute, 7:40-ish, 8:40. We got for you what's good news stories. That's good news, some stuff that always has a positive ending of some sort. And if you got something right here in Northeast Nebraska, we want to know about it. 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All that and so much more like Apple. If you're an Apple fanatic, we got something for you. Details on the way next. 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

0: Becca and Billy, US 92. So, Becca, are you an Apple person?
1: Apple is in the food. Apple is in...
0: the phone, tech products, computers.
1: Yes, yes. Yeah. I have an iPhone. Yep. I have an iPad. Yep. And when I went to college, I had a MacBook.
0: Yeah.
1: I am an Apple user.
0: You're all Apple.
1: I do love an Apple device.
0: Yeah.
1: As someone who works in the media and studied, you know, electronics and whatnot.
0: Sure.
1: I love Apple. Mm-hmm. And when you have nothing but Apple products, it's really easy to transfer data, use different devices to create projects. Yep. And yeah.
0: I love Apple. I mentioned this before. My wife and I, we weren't really Apple people until years ago when I was a kid. I had like whatever the computer was called way back in the day, like when they first were coming out.
1: Did you have the little shell one that like had the colors?
0: No, I was before that.
1: I wish they would go back to how fun and cool
0: their earlier day. I think they had those for a limited run with the colored ones. They did, I think.
1: Well, they have like fun colors that they come out with occasionally.
0: Yeah.
1: But it's been a while.
0: Yeah.
1: They have the orange, like the work phone, the work iPhone is orange.
0: Mm-hmm.
1: Like, where's the turquoise? Where's this fun?
0: Why aren't they coming
1: vibrant?
0: Out?
1: Vibrant.
0: Yeah. You spent all this money. Why don't you come out with something more fun?
1: Options.
0: Yeah.
1: Yeah. I'm going to drop $3,000 on a phone.
0: Right.
1: Can I get a fun color?
0: Yeah. Make it what I want.
1: I have a white one. How lame is that?
0: Right. There was like when we went to get these new phones. I think there was two colors that they had in stock. I don't know how many they have overall, but two colors. They had the white and they had the black.
1: Boring.
0: Right. Give us some colors. You know, I think they had red at the time, but they were out of red. And there was
1: iPhone. That was my one before this. I've only had two iPhones.
0: Same with my wife. Yeah.
1: And mine is old and it's...
0: it's got to be changed out, huh?
1: I don't want to pay for it. I'm going to wait until it's completely unusable.
0: You may want to reconsider. You may want to reconsider. Because today, Apple is rolling out new devices. And there might be some savings.
1: So the one before this is going to be cheaper.
0: Right.
1: You always get the model that's like not the newest one.
0: They're going to really discount that stuff because they're wanting to push this. It's their surprise and shiny event with Apple, and they're going to have the expected debut of the foldable iPhone Ultra.
1: Oh.
0: Not really my thing. I know some people want that for a smaller carrying size. Or
1: they
0: just to have it.
1: They confuse me when there's people who have, what are they, like the Galaxies and the Google Pixels, and some of them fold in half.
0: Yeah.
1: Like a flip phone.
0: Yeah.
1: And I always think, how does that screen?
0: It creases fairly quickly. And
1: I
0: know a guy that had one of those, had to switch it out at least twice in the period that I knew he had it.
1: Really?
0: Yeah, because the screen went.
1: Hmm.
0: Just a little side note, people. So I don't know what Apple's is going to be like. And I think theirs is a vertical fold, if I remember correctly. But
1: it looks like a tablet. Yo.
0: Yeah. So, again, you might have an it. Maybe not. Maybe Apple's figured it out so it's like a hinge thing so you're not bending a screen. I don't know. But it's the iPhone Ultra supposed to be, maybe possibly coming out, as well as iPhone 18 Pro and 18 Pro Max. Also, AirPods 5. Is supposed to be debuted. And the big moment here for Apple's brand new CEO, John Ternus. This event kicks off at noon Central Time. You can watch it via YouTube, Apple's event page, or live stream on Apple TV.
1: Some people are like diehard fans of Apple products.
0: I have become a fan of a lot of Apple products. There's some things I'm not a fan of, but there's others I am. I don't know, you know, again, before my wife and I weren't Apple people, but we ended up getting a phone a few years back and because it was time to switch out. And we went with it. And I loved it. My wife had a few issues in the beginning, but she has a love-hate with Apple.
1: I love new gizmos and new gadgets.
0: Me too.
1: I think they're so cool.
0: Yeah. I love everything that they can do.
1: Don't like the price tag.
0: No. Thank you. No. And it's like you said. If you're looking for something a little cheaper, don't go with that brand new.
1: It means the newest one before this is gonna.
0: Yeah, they want to move it out. They want it gone. And if it's not gonna have a discount today, give it a week or two, or even less, maybe a couple days. They'll put discounts out there because they want those phones gone.
1: If I didn't feel the need to Google things all the time, I really think about buying a hot pink Razer flip phone.
0: Oh.
1: Just getting rid of the smartphone.
0: Yeah.
1: Just the bare necessities. Text me, call me. That's the only option. Oh, you have a question about something? I guess we have to sit here and use our brain.
0: Right.
1: I don't have the internet.
0: She has. I get to see you.
1: I went to the Meadows.
0: Yeah.
1: This little lady, if you see the video.
0: Yeah.
1: Of Know Your Neighbor at the Meadows. She kept getting telemarketer calls. She's just flipping that phone down, slamming it. I want the thrill of a flip phone.
0: Yeah.
1: That was my first ever phone.
0: Same here.
1: Which is hard to believe because iPhones were out by the time I had a phone.
0: Uh-huh.
1: But my mother gave me a track phone.
0: Sure.
1: I would pay for my minutes.
0: Yeah.
1: And I had the little flip phone. I had to remember what numbers to push to get to the text option. So when people ask me, like, you don't even know how to text on a flip phone. Yes, I do.
0: Yes, she does, people.
1: That's how I started out, just like you guys. My mother made sure I had humble upbringings.
0: She knows. Yeah. It's one of those things that it's kind of coming back, the foldable phones.
1: With a screen.
0: Yeah.
1: But then you can't slam it shut.
0: Right.
1: You don't shatter it.
0: Yeah. You got to be careful with those. They're expensive again. Surprise and shiny event. It is today with Apple rolling out some new devices. See if there's anything there that interests you. Noon Central Time. It's Beck and Billy, US 92.
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3: You bet.
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0: soon.
1: Beck and Billy, US 92. Happy Hump Day! It's all downhill from here. I love
0: it's already
1: a short
0: Wednesday,
1: week.
0: But
1: and I hate a
0: don't.
1: Short week.
0: I don't. I like that the weekend's soon.
1: Yeah,
0: but I have so much to do.
1: Right, that's the only kicker right there is you get a work day off. Like
0: it
1: that.
0: Means
1: and it's like
0: less
1: play catch
0: time
1: yeah.
0: to get everything done. And then yesterday was National Telephone Day.
1: Mm-hmm.
0: Most phone calls made in one day throughout the whole year.
1: Yeah.
0: Because everybody was off.
1: Right. Yeah. It is. It's no lie. I mean, it almost you could call it National Email Day, too, because it was like a flood of emails like, hey, didn't send it or anything over the weekend at all because everyone left early on Friday, except for us that were working.
0: I left early.
1: It would have been nice. But yeah, it's just everyone like waited till Tuesday for everything. Unload, got the phone calls, the emails, sending everything out there, text. You know, that was the day. Let's see. We got a question of the day that we're getting ready to post up here. Let's let people start thinking about our question
0: of the
1: day.
0: Yeah, our question of the day. It's National Teddy Bear Day.
1: Aww.
0: Who doesn't love a teddy bear?
1: Right.
0: I love a teddy bear. And so it inspired the question, did you have a favorite stuffed animal growing up?
1: Mm.
0: And if so, what was it? Did you have a plushie of some kind?
1: I had a few stuffed animals when I was a kid. And I don't... I think there might have been a favorite one, and I think it was a bear, if I remember right, that I had, that I always had in bed when I was a kid. But I didn't have a lot, but I had maybe like five or six. And I usually kept them positioned in certain spots, but I think
0: yeah,
1: it was a
0: little
1: bear.
0: Kids are weird about their stuffed animals.
1: Yeah.
0: I thought they had feelings and emotions, and I'd feel bad.
1: They don't.
0: I still think that to this day.
1: Yeah.
0: As a full-grown adult, I still feel like I have a Bucky plushie in my office right now. Sometimes he needs a hug.
1: Right.
0: Sometimes I feel like I've been neglecting him, and he just sits there and collects dust.
1: Yeah.
0: So occasionally when I'm like sitting on my laptop, I'll just put him in my lap.
1: Right.
0: Add some cushion to my arm while I type.
1: Just hanging out.
0: He's just hanging out with me.
1: Enjoying the day.
0: He needed some attention.
1: It's Mama Becca.
0: And then some people come in with a serious question because we're working professionals. And I'm sitting with my Bucky's plushie. I'm like, my arm was sore.
1: There's nothing wrong with that, by the way.
0: I'm like, I'm still a kid. I'm still 23. I like to cuddle a plushie, okay?
1: It's all right. It's all right.
0: I was sick as a baby. I almost died as a baby, FYI.
1: Really?
0: I had meningitis as a youngster, and I almost passed. It was really scary for my parents, but I survived,
1: Thank goodness. I'm here. Yeah.
0: Anyway, what do you give to a child who is in and out of the hospital? A lot of stuffed animals.
1: Yes.
0: So I had a large collection growing up from when I was sick.
1: Right.
0: And a lot of quilts and a lot of things, you know. But I made it a mission. Every single plushie I had a place. They would take turns sleeping in the bed with me.
1: Yeah.
0: I had a schedule. Okay, it's the next night. These ones have to move. The new ones have to come in. And then they have to be in their certain spot. And it's so funny because I have a nephew now. And he loves his stuffed animals. He has a huge collection of plushies. And there's some times where he wants to sleep in mom's bed. And she's like, no.
1: Right.
0: And finally, she's like, it's fine. As long as he just goes to bed. I don't care.
1: Yeah.
0: But the moment she says, sure, you can sleep in my bed. He has to make 4 to 5 trips to his bedroom to grab all the plushies that sleep with him.
1: Of course.
0: So my sister's surrounded by the dog, the cat, a 6-year-old, and then...
1: Plushies.
0: Plushies everywhere.
1: I love it. Yeah. What about you? Did you have a favorite plushie as a kid?
0: Is it weird to call it a plushie?
1: Stuffed animal. teddy bear, something along those lines.
0: And if you have a photo of its current state, I would love to see it.
1: Yeah, if you still got it.
0: I have my childhood stuffed animal that is my favorite. It still sleeps in my bed with me.
1: Hey, nothing wrong with
0: he's,
1: that. Nothing
0: he's
1: wrong
0: still
1: with that.
0: There. He's still hanging out. His name is Poe, and it's an ugly doll. You ever heard of an ugly doll?
1: No.
0: No? I hate the new rebrand they did. It crushed my childhood dreams. So ugly dolls were a thing when I was a kid, way before that. And then it was a thing from Japan, I want to say. And they made it into a movie and they rebranded them and they look differently now. But the original ones is what I had. I had a large collection of them. They
1: I
0: look
1: think
0: like
1: our
0: this.
1: Youngest granddaughter may have something like that.
0: These are the OG ones with like the stitching around the eyeball. But then after they came out with the film and whatnot, they rebranded them to be more cartoony.
1: Yeah.
0: I don't like that.
1: Now that I see those, I think that our youngest granddaughter, Asia, has one or two of those. I think she's into that. So
0: they're so cute. Look up an ugly doll today.
1: Yeah. Check it
0: out. I have
1: doll.
0: The bat named Poe. If anyone cared to know.
1: Get it with those plushie answers. Did you have one? Do you still have it? You can send a pic via the text line 402-371-8792. We'll get it posted up here on US 92 with Facebook as well.
0: It's up.
1: Yeah, it's ready to go. Did you have a favorite plushie as a kid? You still have it? It's Beck and Billy, US 92.
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1: 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Always there when you need them. Peeking at the news and sports, here it's Brandon Shanahan.
6: Good morning. One topic stole the show last night at the Norfolk City Council meeting, flock surveillance cameras. Multiple Norfolk residents took to the podium to oppose the technology, citing concerns over data sharing and privacy. After almost every speaker finished opposing the surveillance equipment, about half the room broke into applause. Norfolk currently has 6 flock cameras installed, but for Mayor Shane Claussen, seeing a crowd this involved is something he would like to see more of.
7: We had 20 people get up and speak about on the issue, so that's what we want to see.
6: The Norfolk Police Department said they were actively refining how it plans to use flock cameras and will present a plan moving forward at a city council meeting on September 14th. Construction is expected to begin today on Norfolk Avenue and several other city streets as part of Norfolk's 2026 milling and overlay project. Milling will begin near 14th Street and Norfolk Avenue and move west to 27th Street. Work was previously delayed by rain and equipment issues. Overlay paving will begin today as well on Brosh Avenue from 7th Street to 5th Street and on 5th Street from Brosh Avenue to Prospect Avenue, weather permitting. Now time for a peek at today's sports. Last night at the Neely-Oakdale Triangular, Elkhorn Valley defeated Neely-Oakdale in 3 sets, then Stanton went on to sweep Elkhorn Valley and Neely-Oakdale. The Norfolk volleyball team swept Lincoln Southwest in 3 sets. In a crosstown showdown, Norfolk Catholic defeated Lutheran High Northeast in 5 sets, going all the way to the wire before Norfolk Catholic pulled out set 5, 15-13. Columbus fell to Lincoln North Star in 3 sets, and Columbus Lakeview swept York by scores of 25-19, 25-15, and 25-20. The 5th-ranked Northeast Community College men's soccer team picked up 2 more wins in their trip to Pensacola, Florida, defeating Mississippi Gulf Coast 2-1, then earning an 11-0 victory over Enterprise State Community College. The Hawks continue their road trip on Thursday, taking on Heartland Community College at 8 p.m. Thursday in Normal, Illinois. You can find more of today's news and sports online at newschannelnebraska.com. 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
0: 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Some fog and mist.
1: Fog and mist.
0: Continue to see that until about 8 this morning. Sunny skies today, high near 80, 54 overnight, and cloudy. 81 and sunny tomorrow, 88 on Friday. Sunny skies, but high winds reaching 32 miles per hour. We'll see some thunderstorms possible Friday overnight, but sunny on Saturday and a high near 76.
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0: go to bed.
1: Beck and Billy, US 92. We have now officially got Bucky in studio.
2: Bucky the plushie is hanging out with us this morning. Yeah. We're talking about stuffed animals, and I just felt bad. He was just in my office alone.
1: He's like, you're talking about us. Come on, bring us down. Let's go.
2: He's here. He's cuddling with us this morning. I was telling Billy, I said, I don't know if it's because I'm a woman that I need to cuddle a plushie because I have that maternal instinct.
1: Mm-hmm.
2: No matter if I want kids or not, it's in my brain, and I can't help it. It's just a chemical thing.
1: Right.
2: Where I'm, like, giving them butt pats, and I'm, like, cradling this plushie like it's an infant.
1: Becca, it's too hard around the neck. Stop it. Becca, don't choke it.
2: No, if you hold him a little tighter, it calms him down.
1: Yeah.
2: And you squish him next to your...
1: The look on his face doesn't say he enjoys it, but that's
2: dude,
1: okay.
2: I worked in an infant room for over a year, so I just care for babies.
1: Did you really?
2: Yeah, I was like 16, 17.
1: Wow.
2: And yeah, I used to just take care of all these different babies. And I have a technique. I know how to comfort a baby.
1: Mm-hmm.
2: How the tension, how you hold them.
1: Yeah.
2: You gotta push them close to your breast.
1: Yeah.
2: And it comforts them.
1: Right.
2: And then you got a certain rhythm to the butt pat.
1: Yeah.
2: So if anyone needs a babysitter, I charge about $79.99 per hour. But I'm willing to do it.
1: Just in case.
2: Just in case you're really in a situation, just know.
1: Yeah.
2: $79.99, that's my rate. After taxes and fees, sitting about $82.
1: Yeah.
2: An hour.
1: Yeah. Just so you know, it's back at NewsChannelNebraska.com. Hook her up with a part-time gig, one of her many. That's our question today. You know, when you were a kid, did you ever have a stuffed animal? What was your favorite? You know, what was it? Did you have a name for it? Let us know. 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By the way, we're looking for sponsors for the Text Club, in case you're a business listening out there. Contact our sales team. They'd love to chat with you about that.
2: Some of our...
1: You get mentions every morning and all throughout the day with us.
2: It is cool because you're part of the Text Club too, right? You're going to be a member of the Text Club?
1: Yeah.
2: In your whole business? I hope it's a major corporation where they got like thousands of employees.
1: Right, yeah. I'm just saying.
2: It makes it part of their criteria.
1: Yeah.
2: You got a new job here. Okay, then you randomly have to text this number the word pickle. That's something you got to do. But we got some texts this morning. And I think, I told Billy, the stuffed animal people had growing up, I think it makes sense for who they are as an adult.
1: Yeah.
2: And Dawn said a silver horse from Lone Ranger and Scooby-Doo.
1: Oh, really? Okay.
2: I was like, interesting.
1: Yeah.
2: Natalie had a teddy bear named Amy. Amy as a teddy bear.
1: Yes. I love that.
2: Larry had a stuffed dog. And I was telling Billy, I'm like, you give off teddy bear.
1: Yeah.
2: I think you had a teddy bear as a child.
1: Yeah. I did have this big bear. We were talking off air. It looked like a bear. I wasn't sure if it was a bear. I kind of think one of my grandparents made it.
2: And you don't know if it was a dog or a bear.
1: I don't, because it didn't stand like a dog. No, it was like, it was almost like a not a white, but an off-white tan, maybe.
2: Hmm.
1: Wasn't a bear color. Probably.
2: It wasn't like Bucky here?
1: No, not that dark.
2: You didn't have a beaver tail?
1: Maybe kind of like the color on your backpack.
2: Oh,
1: there.
2: Okay. Yeah. So like a cream.
1: Kind of a cream color. And so that's what threw me off, and that's
2: it. Could have been a dog.
1: It could have been, but it just stood up.
2: It could have been a cat.
1: I don't know what it was. It was so weird.
2: Which would make sense because you have cats now.
1: Yeah, that just kind of follows my life how things go.
2: If you were to guess, maybe we should play a game.
1: Okay.
2: Okay, I'm going to name somebody, and you're going to tell me what their childhood stuffed animal was.
1: Oh gosh.
2: We're starting off strong with our GM Jessica.
1: Oh man.
2: I have a guess. I'm thinking like a blue dog.
1: Man. I would almost...
2: Don't think too much about it. Just first thing that comes to your
1: I
2: brain.
1: I thought she... In my head, a doll. Some sort of doll was
2: oh,
1: her.
2: Oh, okay.
1: Yeah.
2: Okay. She's a mother.
1: Yeah.
2: How about Anne?
1: Ooh.
2: Hmm.
1: I think some sort of thing off of like Mad Max.
2: What is that? What about Eric McKay?
1: Oh.
2: TV anchor Eric McKay.
1: He's a Barbie doll kind of guy.
2: You think so? No. Okay, but how does he

0: his hair like that. You know what I mean? Like, he's right? going to have some practice.
1: That's stiff.
0: It's crisp. It's clean yeah. every morning.
1: Right?
0: Like, I look like I just rolled out of bed, but he's always put together.
1: I wonder if his wife does his hair.
0: I don't know. I think that's all him.
1: Yeah. His hair.
0: Maybe.
1: He's got a good-looking head of hair.
0: I don't know. Libby's really into all the theater stuff. I bet she can do great hair.
1: I bet she does his hair, honestly.
0: Maybe. She or she taught him.
1: Maybe probably. That, too.
0: So he had to have practiced... Maybe like a long-haired dog or something.
1: Right.
0: Something where he could have practice with hair.
1: Yeah.
0: That's what he gives
1: off. Does Alasa Opso have a lot of hair?
0: Who?
1: Alasa Opso.
0: What is that? What is that? Is that a show, a cartoon from a prehistoric era?
1: I don't know.
0: Are you Googling?
1: Yeah, here we go.
0: Let me see if I know what it is.
1: Can you see the long hair on this one here?
0: Oh, it's a breed
1: yeah.
0: of dog for sale. There's a link there.
1: Yeah. I think that's Eric McKay. I think
0: that
1: he had a Lhasa Apso.
0: Yeah.
1: Mm-hmm. With the hair thing.
0: Huh. If I told you mine wasn't an ugly doll, what would you guess?
1: I would probably put you for like a nice stuffed bear.
0: Really?
1: Yeah.
0: I had a lot of stuffed pigs.
1: That fits.
0: A lot of pig
1: yeah, place. I should have probably went with that. Thinking
0: about of a livestock
1: the
0: animal.
1: The livestock, the 4-H thing.
0: Yeah.
1: Stuffed pig.
0: My whole bedroom was pig yeah. themed.
1: Yeah.
0: I actually had a massive pig collection. Massive.
1: Do you still have any of it? Is it in like boxes
0: well,
1: somewhere?
0: I pawned off some of the stuff to my nephew.
1: Because you need to pay some bills, but go ahead.
0: Yeah. Yeah. It was worth a lot of money.
1: Yeah.
0: It was from TLC. Or TSC, I always say TLC, Tractor Supply Company, okay? That's what I meant to say.
1: Yeah.
0: I had a massive pig plushie, and even as a grown adult, I was in college, and it was still sitting in my childhood bedroom. My mom's like, we need to get rid of all this stuff. I'm like, do not touch my pig. Do not touch him. And I gave it to Liam to keep it safe.
1: Your mom's like, we need to make an exercise room. Pick another room. No,
0: we have a massive house.
1: Right.
0: We have a big Victorian house. Karen has plenty of bedrooms.
1: And it's your bedroom that she wants to mess with.
0: Yeah, she's kind of left it alone. I'm the only one left of the five kids that still has their childhood bedroom somewhat intact.
1: I was going to say, it's somewhat, yeah.
0: Somewhat.
1: Not fully.
0: It's pretty empty.
1: It's going to get converted.
0: But the walls are still bright orange, and there's still a bunch of posters up everywhere. And it drives my mother nuts. She goes, you put so many holes in the wall. You ripped off. I'm like, I painted in... redecorated my entire bedroom myself. Those
1: right.
0: paint chips wouldn't have happened if I wouldn't have even painted in the first place.
1: Yeah.
0: So, I don't know. It's not my home. So, I guess I just want my Janis Joplin poster back, Karen. So, don't throw that away.
1: If you're listening.
0: And my Bob Dylan. Please don't throw it away.
1: They're valuable.
0: They're not. They're not.
1: It's...
0: But what 16, 17-year-old has a Janis Joplin and a Bob Dylan poster? I want them back.
1: Yeah. Yeah. It's worth it, you know, to you personally. It's your thing. Or maybe somebody else out there would like to enjoy it at some point in time.
0: And I think I left my mama's and papa's record there, so I need that back
1: oh,
0: as
1: yeah,
0: well.
1: Oh, yeah, for sure. Yeah. Without a doubt. Yeah. Does your mom and dad, do they like, say, mama's and papa's, Bob Dylan?
0: No!
1: Not at all.
0: Absolutely not.
1: Not interesting.
0: Not at all. The only musician I love that my mother loves John Denver.
1: Yeah.
0: So I grew up listening to him, and I think that's where I kind of got like my love for folk, country folk.
1: Mm-hmm.
0: And then it sprinkled into other things.
1: Right.
0: No, I went to the Husker game with my dad, and I was playing some tunes on the way. He goes, I'm like, what? Are you maxed out? Are you tired of my music? It's just so weird. I'm like, it's Neil Young, Richard. It's Neil Young. He's like, why don't you play some Ned Ledoux? Where's the Chris Ledoux? Like, oh, my goodness.
1: You're bad.
0: I'm like, you know, some fathers would absolutely eat up and love the fact that I love the music I do.
1: Yeah.
0: He's like, not me. He's
1: yeah.
0: like, lucky for them, but not me.
1: Yeah. I love your taste in music.
0: It does not come from my parents at all. And that
1: yeah.
0: surprises
1: it's
0: people.
1: You're your own cat. That's what I love, too.
0: I'm a weird individual.
1: You have so many varieties, genres of music that you're into, and I love... getting the experience of hearing different bands, not just new, but old, too, that you're really into and the music, stuff that you really like, certain songs.
0: I annoy my friends because we can't ever just hang out with music playing.
1: Yeah.
0: Like, you ever heard of this band? They started in this city, and then they lost the drummer because of this reason. But then they got this other guy back in 19 blah, blah, blah, blah. And they're just sitting there with their eyes wide like, please shut up. That's enough.
1: Yeah.
0: I just wanted to hang out.
1: Yeah.
0: It's fine. It's okay. I know my flaws.
1: Wonder why she's single. Anyways.
0: I got Bucky right here.
1: Yeah.
0: For National Teddy Bear Day, we're hanging out with Bucky and we're having fun. So.
1: Let us know your favorite stuffed animal. Did you ever have one? And what was its name?
0: And did your
1: what
0: mother try to pawn it off?
1: Right.
0: That is your childhood bedroom still intact? We want to know.
1: Beck and Billy, US 92.
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4: Good morning. One topic stole the show last night at the Norfolk City Council meeting, flock surveillance cameras. Multiple Norfolk residents took to the podium to oppose the technology, citing concerns over data sharing and privacy. After almost every speaker finished opposing the surveillance equipment, about half the room broke into applause. Norfolk currently has 6 flock cameras installed, but for Mayor Shane Clausen, seeing a crowd this involved is something he would like to see more of.
5: We had 20 people get up and speak about on the issue, so that's what we want to see. I'm still undecided on this. I had some major concerns when we talked when they first came up a month ago, and some of those concerns still haven't been addressed yet. So I've got to look into it on my end to find out where I'm at on those things.
4: The Norfolk Police Department said they were actively refining how it plans to use flock cameras and will present a plan moving forward at a city council meeting on September 14th. Construction is expected to begin today on Norfolk Avenue and several other city streets as part of Norfolk's 2026 milling and overlay project. Milling will begin near 14th Street and Norfolk Avenue and move west to 27th Street. Work was previously delayed by rain and equipment issues. Overlay paving will begin today as well on Brosh Avenue from 7th Street to 5th Street and on 5th Street from Brosh Avenue to Prospect Avenue, weather permitting. More first-time freshmen are attending the University of Nebraska this fall, even as enrollment across the university system has declined. The Nebraska Examiner reports that first-time freshman enrollment increased from 7,824 students in 2025 to 7,987 students this fall. Overall enrollment fell 1.4% to 48,948 students. You can find more of today's news online at newschannelnebraska.com. From the NCN Newsroom, I'm Brandon Shanahan.
6: Sorry, you got me in the middle of a stretch. Okay, it's 59 this morning, and there's still some areas of patchy fog up until 8 this morning.
7: Patchy fog.
6: But I'm not really seeing anything outside.
0: Not outside our
6: Maybe
0: studio,
6: in no. some other areas.
0: Yeah, there might be a
6: areas
0: bit.
6: Of fog.
0: Yeah.
6: Otherwise, sunny today, high near 80. Overnight drops to 54 and cloudy, 81 and sunny tomorrow, 88 and sunny on Friday. Might see some high winds reaching 32 miles per hour and some possible thunderstorms Friday night, 76 and mostly sunny on Saturday.
0: Make sure to get in with our question today. It is National Teddy Bear Day today, and so we are wondering what?
6: Did you have a stuffed animal growing up? And if so, what was it?
0: Yeah.
7: If you want to send pictures, maybe you still have it. 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You can. 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Get your answers in for National Teddy Bear Day. Experts say that we Americans spend too much time doing what? Any thoughts? We as Americans spend too much time doing what? Think about it. Answers next. Becca and Billy, US 92.

0: Alice 92. Coming up here, we will have What in the Weird? It's brought to you by Norfolk Hometown. This is where I'll give Becca a couple of headlines. One is real, one is fake. She has to decide which one is real and or fake. And then we talk about the real one that's on the way here around 20 past. Americans spend way too much time doing this. It is?
1: My first thought was complaining.
0: That's close. We spend too much time in the shower.
1: Oh.
0: Yeah.
1: Oh, interesting.
0: One environmental scientist says about the, I don't know, I can see this. One environmental scientist says about 3 minutes is enough for a basic body shower. Throw in another couple of minutes if you're washing your hair, even though the average American shower lasts about 16 minutes.
1: Do you think a woman can shower in 3 minutes?
0: Oh, yes, less, in fact.
1: I do. Really?
0: Yeah.
1: There's a difference between rinsing off. There's a difference between, oh, I got to wash my hair.
0: Yeah.
1: And there's a difference in, oh, I got to shave my legs.
0: Find different time to do that. Our oldest son, he was in the Marine Corps. There was a timing in, like, you were in the shower and out in, like, a certain period of time. And he still lives that to this day. He's in and out.
1: Well, I mean, I'm not standing in the shower taking my sweet time. Like, I don't want to be in there any longer than I have to be.
0: Yeah. Same here. But some of us, you know, we don't think about that. You know, it's like you get in, you wash the important stuff, you rinse, do your hair real quick, and you're out. And sometimes you use the same soap for both your body and your hair.
1: No.
0: You just go for one of the... I'm just saying.
1: No, Billy.
0: He's in
1: My
0: out.
1: Conditioner has to sit for probably 1 to 2 minutes, maybe 3, before I can rinse it out.
0: I get it.
1: So I have a routine.
0: Yeah.
1: As soon as I get in there, I'm washing my hair.
0: Yeah.
1: Then I'm putting the conditioner in, putting in a ponytail, and then I'm going to wash my body, maybe shave my legs, rinse out the conditioner. I'm out. I am usually taking an 8 to 10 minute shower, and I think that is very reasonable.
0: Yeah, very much so. Mm-hmm. Yeah, I'm probably within that range too, roughly, maybe a little less. It depends on how I'm feeling that day. If I'm tired, I might be in there a little longer. Otherwise, if I'm like up and ready to go, I'll get in, do my thing, in and out.
1: Mm-hmm.
0: Maybe 6
1: 3 minutes.
0: Our oldest son can do it in that, if not less.
1: Men are a lot different.
0: But there's women in the Marine Corps that I know, in and out.
1: Yeah.
0: Done. Or other, not just Marine Corps, but other military branches, in and out.
1: So, you know, I only shave my legs. I'm going to talk openly about this. I shave my legs maybe once a week.
0: We can tell.
1: Yeah, I'm like, don't look too close when it reaches the week mark. Because I don't want to take the time to shave. Why does society make me shave my legs?
0: It's so weird, isn't it? It is. Women.
1: It's like they made women fit this mold of, okay, shave your armpits, shave your legs.
0: Right.
1: You can't show any hair.
0: Shave your facial hair.
1: Yeah, my beard, my mustache, it's got to go.
0: Yeah.
1: It's out of here.
0: Right.
1: So, sorry if I take more than 3 minutes. It's not my fault. Society
0: sorry,
1: norms.
0: I only shave my legs once
1: Society
0: a week
1: makes
0: lucky.
1: Me.
0: Yeah. It's so weird that
1: and
0: we
1: my
0: have
1: mother
0: those
1: will point it out.
0: On women like
1: She'll
0: that.
1: Go, you haven't shaved your legs. I'm like, it's winter, Karen. It's an extra layer to keep me warm. I'll get called out for it.
0: Yeah. I wouldn't do that to you. I don't care. I'll take
1: Wait.
0: You as you are.
1: Okay, we'll do an experiment. We'll see how long until you tell me to shave my legs.
0: Okay.
1: I can't do it. I can't do it.
0: It would bother you, wouldn't
1: yeah,
0: it?
1: Yeah, it would bother me. I put jeans on and be like, ha! Ah! No. My legs are always naked. They always have been. I can't, I can't live any other way.
0: It'd be an interesting thing. I'd be interested in taking that to see how long you could go before I would say something. I could go a long time. It wouldn't bother me at all.
1: I think
0: let your armpit hair grow. Let's do that.
1: No, that's a hygiene thing. I know men that shave their armpits.
0: Oh, of course, yeah.
1: There's a lot of men who shave
0: them. Especially
1: it's
0: guys
1: a hygiene.
0: That sweat a lot.
1: Yeah.
0: That work outside. Oh, yeah. A lot of construction dudes will, without
1: people
0: a doubt.
1: People who work out a lot, like people, gym bros.
0: Oh, yeah.
1: They'll shave them.
0: Yeah. And it's just, it just helps them. You know, the smell and stuff, it cuts down on that with everything. Yeah. Oh, yeah. There's a lot of guys that do that. I thought about doing it. I don't have enough hair anyway there. Why do we put such an importance on having armpit hair for guys? That's so dumb.
1: I don't think so. Do you?
0: Yes.
1: I don't really think about it.
0: Guys I know get razzed for shaving their armpit
1: sometimes
0: hair.
1: When there's like a lot of hair,
0: yeah,
1: it's really gross to me.
0: Yeah, Mookie. Anyway, what?
1: I just think about, like, if you're a little lady, okay?
0: Yeah.
1: Imagine you're a little lady and there's this man who's trying to impress you, puts his arm around you,
0: yeah.
1: Look to your side, there's a there's a bush in your face. A lot of hair. It's nasty.
0: Yeah.
1: Like, ooh.
0: I get it. I get it.
1: At least trim it.
0: Yeah.
1: I don't want to talk about this anymore. This is not a 7:17 morning conversation. This is, hey, we're having a beer in a bar. Let's talk about it. I'm hugging my beaver, my Bucky beaver. Oh, I don't like that. I don't like that. I don't even know what to say to make this better. Today's question of the day is, what is your favorite stuffed animal? And I have my Bucky's beaver plushie in with us this morning. Go to break.
0: It's Beck and Billy, US 92.
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7: Save big money at Menards. tomorrow. 88 and sunny on Friday. Might see some high winds reaching as high as 32 miles per hour.
0: Wow.
7: And some thunderstorms Friday overnight. Mostly sunny and 76 on Saturday.
0: Coming up, what in the weird? 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
0: is
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0: Beck and Billy, US 92. 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All right, here's your headlines, Becca. First one. Tap water glowing green in Michigan town. Officials say it's fine. Here's the second headline.
1: That is believable. Sorry, next.
0: Chinese basketball player, 7 foot 4 inches tall, is just a little girl at 19.
1: Oh, yeah, that's true.
0: That's true? Or is the tap water glowing green in Michigan town?
1: Why are you looking at me like that?
0: I'm just asking. I'm just asking.
1: The second one.
0: The Chinese basketball player?
1: Yeah.
0: Okay. That is real.
1: Yeah, because I've seen this before.
0: Oh, okay. Okay, yeah. Yeah, this is crazy.
1: Because what's the gal's name?
0: I say Zhang Ziyu, I believe.
1: How do you spell it? Just spell it for me.
0: Z-H-A-N-G-Z-I-Y-U. Zhang Ziyu, I believe. I hope I pronounced some of that right.
1: Wait, Ziyu.
0: Z-I-Y-U.
1: I-U.
0: I-Y-U.
1: Oh, I'll just put basketball player and it popped up. Okay. Is this the one I've been seeing? Yeah, this is the gal. I watch a lot of videos of her.
0: Yeah.
1: And see it. I'm like, she doesn't even have to do anything. She just turns around and makes it.
0: Plop. Yeah.
1: Yeah. No, I know that was true. I've seen this.
0: Yeah. She's making a big impression at the Women's World Cup because, number one, she's 19. Yeah. Standing 7'4".
1: I didn't know she was
0: foot.
1: Only 19. She looks like she could be in her mid-20s.
0: Yeah. 7'4", people.
1: Her face even like looks more mature. 7'3". She's huge.
0: She played just over 10 minutes and scored 3 points in China's 74-70 overtime win over the Czech Republic after causing more trouble for the U.S. in an earlier 94-61 loss. She is a huge
1: But what sucks, though, is I watch
0: player.
1: Videos of her playing.
0: Mm-hmm.
1: It looks like she's in pain being that large, like
0: Some
1: your
0: people,
1: joints.
0: You know, you think it's all fun and games sometimes when people get to a certain height or a certain size, but it's not.
1: She just kind of, when she's running and trotting back and forth, I look at her and I feel like my body clench up because I just feel like she's in pain.
0: Yeah,
1: she looks uncomfortable.
0: Different parts of people's bodies really just kind of ache and stuff worse as you get certain sizes. And it could be tall and kind of thin, as Zhang is, you know, in a sense, she's a basketball player. But, you know, she might have some really, her joints might really hurt or her legs.
1: I wonder, too, when someone is that tall, especially for a woman, because women are hardly ever reaching, even 7 foot.
0: Right.
1: Goodness gracious. That a lot of it, is it talent or is it just your height? You see her play basketball.
0: Here's what WNBA star Caitlin Clark said about Zhang's size. She said, number one, it makes it extremely difficult to stop her near the basket.
1: Mm-hmm.
0: But also, she points out that she's still young and she's learning how to use her advantage because she is only 19.
1: Yeah.
0: And I don't think she was properly. I think she was because they seen her and said, you're a basketball star.
1: Just because your height would.
0: Right. And they put her out there and didn't really give her any tools.
1: Yeah.
0: They said, here's what you have to do with the basketball. Dribble and shoot or dunk it. This is what you do. They never properly helped her learn how to use her body.
1: When you watch it.
0: Yeah.
1: When she looks like she's in pain because she's so big.
0: Yeah.
1: Two, you can tell she doesn't have any technique for basketball. But I'm like, well, she's.
0: She needs the proper tools given to her to show how to use her body, how to use her skills. And again, it's just like Caitlin Clark said, she's still young and needs to learn that.
1: Mm-hmm.
0: And so hopefully she'll get enough people behind her to teach her how to use her height and her body style better than she's doing now.
1: Can
0: again,
1: we just
0: only 19.
1: Say, as someone who doesn't know a lot about sports, the fact that I knew who this was.
0: That's great. I love that for you. Yeah, that was
1: but
0: interesting.
1: But women's basketball has finally been getting a huge spotlight.
0: Mm-hmm.
1: And I think it's
0: overdue.
1: More common knowledge for those who watch sports or not, to see what's happening in the world of women's basketball, because Caitlin Clark has blown it up to be so huge.
0: Yeah. There's some other players that were well-known, but Caitlin, when she went in there, she was...
1: Her being from Iowa, the Midwest.
0: College standout.
1: Mm-hmm.
0: Right
1: people
0: next
1: here,
0: door.
1: We know.
0: She's middle America. She's the girl next door.
1: And she reminds us of people from back home. She's just an everyday girl.
0: Even though there were some great players already, and they should not be discounted, it was kind of sad.
1: Spotlight.
0: I mean, I'm glad that the WNBA got the recognition they deserved from Caitlin Clark, but I was like, they already had some great players, mm-hmm. some wonderful names in there. And it's like, did it need to be this girl next door type figure that really gave them a boost? Anyway, I'm glad they're getting the recognition that they
1: need. I think what it is in the Midwest, Nebraska, Iowa, do we have any professional team that we can follow? No.
0: I mean,
1: so we are huge. They're huge Hawkeye fans.
0: You got
1: fans.
0: The Royals.
1: They are massive
0: Chiefs.
1: Iowa State Hawkeyes, whatever. Yeah. There's two different colleges you can pick over there. But
0: they,
1: and then we have the Huskers here. We are ride or die for our college athletes.
0: Right. Yeah.
1: So you have, like, if we were to have a Husker player as big as Caitlin Clark, I think it would have started a movement just because of how many people. Like, you see our volleyball team.
0: Yeah. Oh.
1: There's people that traveled to Chicago. There's people who went all over the country to see them play.
0: Yeah.
1: Caitlin Clark had the same upbringing with how huge the Iowans
0: so
1: love
0: their
1: team. Yeah.
0: Yeah.
1: So I think that's what really elevated
0: because
1: the
0: there was
1: fan.
0: All that support behind her, and then they just supported the NBA. And,
1: and
0: really
1: then she went into the NBA, and now all of us followed her to that.
0: Yeah.
1: I think that's what it is.
0: Yeah. And this Zhang Zhu, 7'4". Yeah, I hope.
1: Yeah, you should see some videos of her play. I've watched some of it. It's insane just how large she is in comparison. Like, you just see the whole court.
0: Yeah.
1: And you can see her at all times.
0: Yeah. I just think that give her the right coaches to give her the right tools.
1: And she is only 19, but you wonder with her body being so large, how long she can even play the sport before she starts having some issues.
0: Yeah. But until then, let's root her on to, I know she plays for China, but come on, people.
1: It's really cool.
0: She's an amazing athlete, and she could be an amazing athlete. She will be an amazing athlete. She just needs the right people helping her out. So let's root her on, and, you know, maybe she'll be in the WNBA one day. I mean, you just never know if China will let her go. I mean, that's a possibility, too. They might do that. So we'll see. I mean, it's just so exciting to see people like this in their young age and the development that will come down the road as she gets a little older.
1: I'm just glad there's not green goo coming out of people's faucets.
0: Right.
1: Woo! What in the weird?
0: Yeah, it's brought to you by Norfolk Hometown on US 92.
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8: Good morning. One topic stole the show last night at the Norfolk City Council meeting, flock surveillance cameras. Multiple Norfolk residents took to the podium to oppose the technology, citing concerns over data sharing and privacy. After almost every speaker finished opposing the surveillance equipment, about half the room broke into applause. Norfolk currently has 6 flock cameras installed, but for Mayor Shane Clausen, seeing a crowd that's involved is something he would like to see more of.
9: We had 20 people get up and speak about on the issue, so that's what we want to see.
8: The Norfolk Police Department said they were actively refining how it plans to use flock cameras and will present a plan moving forward at a city council meeting on September 14th. Construction is expected to begin today on Norfolk Avenue and several other city streets as part of Norfolk's 2026 milling and overlay project. Milling will begin near 14th Street and Norfolk Avenue and move west to 27th Street. Work was previously delayed by rain and equipment issues. Overlay paving will begin today as well on Brosh Avenue from 7th Street to 5th Street and on 5th Street from Brosh Avenue to Prospect Avenue, weather permitting. Now time for a peek at today's sports. Last night at the Neely-Oakdale Triangular, Elkhorn Valley defeated Neely-Oakdale in 3 sets, then Stanton went on to sweep Elkhorn Valley and Neely-Oakdale. The Norfolk volleyball team swept Lincoln Southwest in 3 sets. In a crosstown showdown, Norfolk Catholic defeated Lutheran High Northeast in 5 sets, going all the way to the wire before Norfolk Catholic pulled out set 5, 15-13. Columbus fell to Lincoln North Star in 3 sets, and Columbus Lakeview swept York by scores of 25-19, 25-15, and 25-20. The 5th-ranked Northeast Community College men's soccer team picked up 2 more wins in their trip to Pensacola, Florida, defeating Mississippi Gulf Coast 2-1, then earning an 11-0 victory over Enterprise State Community College. The Hawks continue their road trip on Thursday, taking on Heartland Community College at 8 p.m. Thursday in Normal, Illinois. You can find more of today's news and sports online at newschannelnebraska.com. From the NCN Newsroom, I'm Brandon Shanahan.
1: Sports were brought to you by Brogy's on Taylor Avenue. Sip, smile, go with the Brogy's Italian Espresso, your cozy stop on the way to everywhere. This morning, might be warming up a little bit out there. It is still around 60 this morning.
0: Gorgeous.
1: It's nice and cool out there. Humidity is high. But what's new? Patchy fog still in effect in areas until 8 this morning, so not much longer. Then we'll see sunny skies today. High near 80. 54 overnight in cloudy skies. 81 and sunny tomorrow. 88 and sunny on Friday with high winds rolling in at 32 miles per hour. Ooh. Might see some thunderstorms Friday overnight. Low near 61. 76 mostly sunny on Saturday.
0: All right. 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
10: We've been to both Carolinas, seen a big Montana sky, driven up and down the coast a few times, London, Paris, paradise, but ain't got much memory of the scenes, come to think I missed them all, and damn, babe.

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That sunset, cliffs by the sea, and the night rolled in. And you still talk about that moon that I can't recall.

0: Becca and Billy, US 92. Good morning, Tori. How are you?
1: Good. How are you?
0: Good, thank you. Tori, off air, you said that you have played this game before.
1: I have, yes.
0: Okay. Have you ever won?
1: No, I have not.
2: Okay. Have you come close to winning?
1: No, I don't think so.
2: Well, let's see today. Tori, where are you calling from?
1: Norfolk.
0: Right, Tori.
2: A local.
0: Yeah.
2: She could be a block away for all we know.
0: Right. Yeah.
2: She could be looking at the window. Yeah, she could be looking at my questions right now.
0: Yeah, we never know.
2: We don't know.
0: All right, Tori, you got to answer 10 questions correctly in under 60 seconds. You understand that?
1: Yep.
0: Are you ready to go, Tori?
1: I'm ready.
0: 3, 2, 1, go.
2: Which planet is known as the Red Planet? What is the largest river or the longest river in the world?
1: The Nile River.
2: In American football, how many points is a safety worth?
1: 3.
2: What is the boiling point of water in Celsius?
1: 165.
2: What is the human body's largest internal organ?
1: Testine.
2: Spell alligator.
1: A-L-L-I-G-A-T-O-R.
2: Who was the last performing act of Woodstock?
1: Pass.
2: What is 78 minus 24?
1: 32.
2: What is the world's saltiest large body of water, 9 times saltier than the ocean? I got through 9 questions today. Not too bad.
0: That's okay.
2: But we're going to do a review.
0: All right, Tori, here we go.
2: Which planet is known as the Red Planet? You passed on this one. It's Mars.
1: Oh, Mars.
2: What is the longest river in the world? Correct. That is the Nile.
0: Nice job.
2: In American football, how many points is a safety worth? You said 3. We're looking for 2.
1: Oh.
2: So close. And what is the boiling point of water in Celsius?

0: saltier than the ocean. That is the Dead Sea.
1: Yeah.
2: Oh, I would have had no idea.
1: Well, you gave a good shot, Tori. Nice job today. Thanks for participating.
2: Well, thank you.
1: Have a great day, Tori.
2: You guys as well.
1: All right.
0: Bye-bye.
1: Bye-bye.
2: Bye.
1: All right, so we're going to do it again tomorrow. Opportunity for you to win $1,000. You just got to be the right caller. If you're the right caller, well, then you got to answer 10 questions correctly in under 60 seconds. Do that. You'll get a check for $1,000 from Cornhusker Auto, Cornhusker Nissan, and US 92.
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5: at Menards. I'm Jordan Rubio, and I'm from Omaha, Nebraska. I had gotten into a skateboarding accident, and after surgery that had failed, I was recommended to this hospital and Dr. Mike because I was told that this was a very rare type of injury. He harvested some bone from my knee and had applied it to my scaphoid bone. They brought me a long way from where I was at. Faith Health has been very attentive to me in my stay.
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0: Beck and Billy, US 92. Good morning. What can we help you with?
1: Miss Becca, I got a trivia question for you.
2: Okay.
1: What did you give me exactly 13 years ago today that was filled with 14 pounds of glitter?
2: I knew it was Mrs. Shepherd. I could recognize your voice. I was like, I know this is Gary. I was like, why is she calling? I made you a massive card bedazzled and covered in glitter that said, what, was it the worst teacher ever or the best teacher?
1: Happy birthday to the worst teacher ever.
2: It's your birthday.
0: Happy birthday.
2: Happy birthday. This is my sixth grade teacher.
1: And you know how much I hated glitter, and that card probably weighed 4 pounds.
2: It was a poster board. I folded it half. I made a massive card. You still have it?
1: I do.
0: Yeah.
2: I love that. Well, I happy the birthday.
1: Glitter, the glitter is now gone.
2: Well, I'm giving you metaphoric glitter, invisible glitter through the microphone, through the phone. Happy birthday.
1: I just want to let you know, you are thought of every day on my birthday.
2: Oh, that's so sweet. Oh, well, happy birthday.
0: Yeah, happy birthday again.
2: And maybe you'll get lucky enough to have my nephew in your class and I can make a card with him for your birthday.
1: Absolutely. I'm so looking forward to it, Becca.
2: Well, is there a specific song you want to hear for your birthday?
1: Oh, geez, I don't know. Anything, anything by, Garth Brooks, maybe.
2: Oh, a little Garth this morning?
0: You know, having you as a student, she probably needed two pina coladas. It's Beck and Billy, US 90.

0: Beck and Billy, US 92. What was the teacher's name again?
1: Happy birthday to my sixth grade teacher at Battle Creek Elementary, Carrie Shepherd. Happy birthday.
0: Happy birthday.
1: I can't believe you still have that card I gave you.
0: Yeah, that's great. Thanks for the call,
1: that's
0: too.
1: That's hilarious.
0: We appreciate that. Yeah, you're talking.
1: I was giving.
0: You were 10.
1: I was 10 years old. I can't believe that. 10, 11, yeah. Yeah. Sixth grade.
0: You made a memory on her. Good or bad? She made a memory. I'm just kidding. Yeah. It was all good memories.
1: Yeah,
0: she kept the card.
1: She was one of my favorite teachers ever. Yeah. When I think of someone goes, who was your favorite teacher growing up? I always mention her.
0: Yeah.
1: She was the best because I was in parochial school, made the change to public in sixth grade. I was scared.
0: Sure.
1: And she was the best.
0: Yeah.
1: Just the best. And I had a small career of stand-up comedy in the sixth grade, and she was so supportive.
0: I love teachers like that. That'll let you be you.
1: She let me be me. Sometimes a little too much.
0: Yeah.
1: She created a monster.
0: That's a great teacher, though. I love that.
1: Or the worst teacher in the world, as I said on her birthday card.
0: And happy birthday again. It's Beck and Billy, US 92. News coming up.
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5: Good morning. One topic stole the show last night at the Norfolk City Council meeting, flock surveillance cameras. Multiple Norfolk residents took to the podium to oppose the technology, citing concerns over data sharing and privacy. After almost every speaker finished opposing the surveillance equipment, about half the room broke into applause. Norfolk currently has 6 flock cameras installed, but for Mayor Shane Clausen, seeing a crowd this involved is something he would like to see more of.
6: We had 20 people get up and speak about on the issue, so that's what we want to see. I'm still undecided on this. I had some major concerns when we talked when they first came up a month ago, and some of those concerns still haven't been addressed yet. So I've got to look into it on my end to find out where I'm at on those things.
5: The Norfolk Police Department say they were actively refining how it plans to use flock cameras and will present a plan moving forward at a city council meeting on September 14th. Construction is expected to begin today on Norfolk Avenue and several other city streets as part of Norfolk's 2026 milling and overlay project. Milling will begin near 14th Street and Norfolk Avenue and move west to 27th Street. Work was previously delayed by rain and equipment issues. Overlay paving will begin today as well on Brosh Avenue from 7th Street to 5th Street and on 5th Street from Brosh Avenue to Prospect Avenue, weather permitting. More first-time freshmen are attending the University of Nebraska this fall, even as enrollment across the university system has declined. The Nebraska Examiner reports that first-time freshman enrollment increased from 7,824 students in 2025 to 7,987 students this fall. Overall enrollment fell 1.4% to 48,948 students. 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From the NCN Newsroom, I'm Brandon Shanahan.
1: Taking a look at your forecast this morning, it's still 59.
0: Oh, wow.
1: Sunny, no areas of fog. We'll see sunny skies continue throughout the day today in a high near 80. Overnight drops to a low of 54, 81 and sunny tomorrow, 88 sunny on Friday with high winds reaching 32 miles per hour. Might see some thunderstorms Friday overnight, 76 and sunny on Saturday.
0: It is National Teddy Bear Day today. And our question with that is what, Becca?
1: Did you have a favorite stuffed animal growing up? If so, what was it?
0: Yeah. Did you have a name for it? You have a picture of it?
1: We got this cute little picture in the text line this morning. Karen is 72, and she had a teddy named Teddy.
0: Aww.
1: And she has a photo of it, and that teddy has definitely been through it. Yeah, it doesn't have any fur left. A little color left on his nose still, but it's prehistoric. I'm sorry, Karen, but that is old. That is old.
0: It looks pretty
1: cool.
0: She's
1: 72,
0: though,
1: and she said, when I was five, our family spent a few days at Johnson Lake. Driving home, we realized we left him at the cabin. My dad, bless his heart, drove an hour back to go get him. So at 5 years old.
0: Wow.
1: So this teddy's been around for a while. It's a cute little teddy.
0: Yeah.
1: My dad still has his favorite stuffed animal on his dresser, and it looks about the same. It's just aged. It's old. And it's so cool to see him still.
0: I don't have any of that stuff of mine.
1: No.
0: I don't know what happened to any of it. I wish I did. There was a couple things that we talked about off air. I had some Snoopy stuff because my aunt was really into Snoopy. And one of the things I did get, and the character I love that Snoopy played over the years, was Joe Cool. I love that character, and she found this really neat Joe Cool stuffed animal down in Arizona one time when we were down there. And I held on to that as long as I could, along with another Snoopy thing. But I don't know where it's at. I think it got pitched by somebody somewhere sometime.
1: I will pick my plushie over a man any day right now. No one's coming between me and my stuffed animal Poe.
0: Yeah, yeah.
1: He lived in the dorms with me, and... Yeah, he's been through it. Like, he's had some restitching done.
0: Yeah.
1: I've done some surgical operations on him a time or two, but he's holding on.
0: Yeah.
1: And he's going to be here until the day I die.
0: Yeah. But that man going to be here until... Poe is, the man is not.
1: Poe sleeps in the bed. You do not.
0: Get on the couch. That's what she'd say if she had a man. Beck and Billy, US 92.

0: Beck and Billy, US 92. All right, I think it was last week, a week before, we had Troy Pospisil in. Troy was with the Nation of Patriots folks, and they're bringing that flag here through Northeast Nebraska. And today they got quite a bit going on today, and I want to give you the rundown so you're kind of aware of what's happening. First of all, they're meeting at Prime Stop East, the east side of Norfolk there on 275, and they're going to meet there. They met there this morning, they said, and then they're doing a promotion at Prime Stop too for every breakfast sandwich that's purchased there.
1: Yep. $1.
0: Yep, dollars going towards the Nation of Patriots.
1: And that's today.
0: Yeah, that's today, September 9th.
1: We got to get on down there.
0: Right. So you still have plenty of time to head over to Prime Stop and do that, and they'll help them out. Again, that's a breakfast sandwich you purchase, and then $1 going to the Nation of Patriots. And then here's what they're doing today. They're departing from Prime Stop at 9 o'clock here this morning, but some of the people were going to meet there earlier just, you know, for anyone that came in and thank them for their donations if they bought a breakfast sandwich. But they're departing from Prime Stop at 9, going to go over to Stanton, visit the memorial there, and they'll leave there at 10:30 and head towards Schuyler to visit that memorial. Then they're going to have lunch in town somewhere there in Schuyler. Then they're leaving at 1:30 going to Columbus to visit that memorial. And then they're going to leave Columbus about 3:15, head to Humphrey to visit their memorial. And then they're going to leave there at 4:15, head back to Norfolk. They're going to be at Skyview Lake between 4:45 and 5. There's going to be some social time. Then there's going to be a flag program tonight with the Nation of Patriots flag. And Don Wisniewski, he's going to speak about the flag that they put there on the pole and what the story behind that at Skyview Lake, the new flag they put up there.
1: That's the size of a volleyball court, by the way. It is.
0: Yeah, it's huge.
1: It is. Yeah. I can see it from my home sometimes.
0: Right.
1: I'm holy cow.
0: Yeah, that's big. Yeah, it's pretty cool. If you haven't seen it, you need to get out there. They're actually doing a little of the presentation tonight. Like I said, these guys are going to try and be at Skyview Park again between 4:45 and 5, and then they're going to have a program. I think it actually starts at 6. I'm not quite sure. I don't quite remember that. But get out there early to Skyview Lake in Norfolk. If you can't, if you're not in one of these other communities, you know, if you're in Norfolk or close by, head to Skyview Park, say maybe about 5 to 5:30. And I think the program actually starts at 6, if I remember correctly. But again, there'll be a little bit of a social time there. And then the flag program with the Nation of Patriots flag. And Don's going to be there speaking too. So it's just going to be a great day. And stop by those communities. Like I said, they're going to visit the memorials there with this Nation of Patriots flag. This has gone to all the states.
1: Yeah, this is making its way across all 50 states.
0: Yeah.
1: Alaska, Hawaii, they're flying them there.
0: Right.
1: So it's here in Nebraska. In case you missed the interview talking about what this mission is, this flag goes from state to state, and every state it visits, it makes appearances, and that's what's going on right here in Nebraska.
0: Yeah.
1: You can donate funds to this where they give the money to veterans who are in need, whether it's medical bills, whether it's groceries, whether it's just for their utilities. It just goes straight to those veterans, and it's a great cause. And it's really neat to see this flag and the people a part of this, wanting to be the one to transport it from point A to point B.
0: Yeah.
1: So just if you're living in the Stanton area, going through tonight, or, I mean, it's going to be back in Norfolk, too, I believe.
0: Yeah, between 4:45 and 5. There's so many places. Again, these guys, they're going to leave a Prime Stop there, east side of Norfolk, there on 275. They're going to be, the flag's there right now. If you want to go check that out, it should be there at least, because they're leaving at 9, so they got about 40 minutes left. And then they're going to take off. They're going to travel around. So if you're going to be in Stanton today, they're going to be in Stanton, Schuyler, Columbus, Humphrey. They're going to be in all those places at the memorial location of those communities. Stanton's got this beautiful memorial if you haven't seen that yet. But go to those communities, check out the memorials, and check out the flag as it rides through the different areas. Again, they'll be in Stanton here after they leave at 9, so they'll be there probably about 9:15 or so. And then they're going to be in Schuyler, you know, they're going to leave 10:30 from Stanton, head over to Schuyler, and then from there, you know, they're going to be in Columbus. They'll leave from Schuyler at 1:30, be in Columbus, and Columbus, they're going to leave 3:15, head to Humphrey. So you kind of have a timeline there of when they'll be in this community. But again, back at Norfolk, I believe the program starts anywhere from 5:30 to 6. So get out there maybe a little after 5 at Skyview, hang out, and just check out this flag. Appreciate the program, what it means, what it's doing. Learn about the flag we got out there now at Skyview. And if you can, if you have a little extra change to donate, that'd be great, because all the money, as Becca said, goes towards veterans. It used to be a program that helped just disabled veterans, but so many other veterans are in need with different things, and so they expanded the program over the years to include all veterans with the Nation of Patriots. Reminder from Beck and Billy, US 92.
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5: 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Thank you very much.
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0: Beck and Billy, US 92. So Girl Scouts are doing a couple of firsts for 2027. One is a treat for dogs.
1: Dog and biscuits?
0: Sort of, yeah.
1: That would up some sales, I tell you what.
0: And they got another treat for families dealing with food allergies. This is the first time
1: gluten-free.
0: Ever.
1: Gluten-free?
0: It's actually anyone fighting any of the 9 major food allergens in a facility that is like, it's just gluten-free, nut-free, and vegan.
1: Oh, perfect.
0: Yeah.
1: I always wondered why they never had a gluten-free option.
0: Well, I wondered if it's a particular facility they have them made separately in.
1: Well, they have to.
0: That's
1: if you
0: the way
1: gluten-free,
0: it sounds.
1: Because there's too many factors of cross-contamination.
0: Right, yeah. And they said that they're made in this facility free from those 9 major food allergens. So it's like, it's got to be something different than what they make their other stuff
1: in. I just think of so many people, and it's gotten worse over the years, how many people are allergic to gluten.
0: Yeah.
1: Their gluten intolerance is just, and I don't know if it's just what we put in the preservatives with wheat and, you know,
0: maybe.
1: All the things with that. Because if my sister's gluten-free.
0: Yeah.
1: And she follows all these gluten-free pages. And people who go to a different country and eat bread don't get sick. I was like, huh, interesting. But then you think of all the things they put in flour.
0: Yeah.
1: Like it's bleached, it's this and that. And they use all these other ingredients instead of just straight up flour. So it makes you wonder. But anyway, there's a huge spike in people who are gluten-free.
0: There is,
1: and so I always wondered why the Girl Scouts didn't implement a gluten-free cookie.
0: I think it took time and research to figure out.
1: And probably money to
0: get
1: a facility on board.
0: Cost-effective and flavorful. You know, you've got to have something that people are going to love.
1: You want to talk about some good gluten-free cookies? I got a list of them.
0: There's a lot of great-tasting gluten-free stuff, by the way, if you don't know.
1: There are.
0: Yes.
1: And there's some ways to make gluten-free things taste phenomenal.
0: Yep.
1: I can make a great gluten-free cake.
0: Yeah. Yeah.
1: Without I've made a doubt. It all the time, and people don't even know it's gluten-free. Because I have a sister who's gluten-free, so I try to, like, anytime I make things to bring to family get-togethers, Easter or Christmas, usually anything I bring, I try my hardest to make sure it's gluten-free.
0: Yeah.
1: Because I don't want to show up and be like, sorry, you can't have it.
0: Right, yeah. Like snubbing your sister.
1: No.
0: You can't do that. Yeah, so this is the first time, which is surprising. You know, it took them this long. But again, they probably did a lot of research and trying to figure out what is best tasting. Now with this particular cookie, it is called Sparkables. I love the name. They're a crunchy oatmeal cookie with chocolate chips and sprinkles that are gluten-free, nut-free, and vegan, like I said. So check that out. And the dog treats, they're called Patch Pals. I love that. They're soft-baked, blueberry muffin-flavored dog treats. They're created with the folks from Bark. So check that out down the road.
1: Nice.
0: Mid-January, by the way, and they're going to be online only with the Girl Scouts. Besides your other
1: FYI,
0: major flavors.
1: Just so you know it's Girl Scout season because we have a worker here who has a daughter who's a Girl Scout.
0: I'm all in on that.
1: And she comes in, and when she looks you in your eyes, you're like, okay, I'll buy 20 boxes. She'll just like walk into my office. Hey, I'm selling Girl Scout cookies.
0: She's
1: like,
0: got the,
1: oh my,
0: the
1: come
0: big
1: in.
0: Eye look.
1: Come take a seat. Show me what you got.
0: A sad look, like, please buy my cookies.
1: Oh, I know. And then she's like, I listen to you every morning. I'm like, darn it! I'll buy 20 boxes.
0: Right. Load me up, kid. Just mark it down. I don't care. Just give me 20 boxes.
1: I guess so. Oh, it's so hard to say no. And right now they got the Boy Scouts selling the popcorn.
0: Right?
1: It's so hard. They look at you in their cute little uniform.
0: Yeah.
1: Would you like to support the Boy Scouts? It's like, I just like run away sometimes. I get like, I don't know what to say. I don't know what to say. And I just like awkwardly look at them and just like kind of pick up my pace. I'm like, I'm sorry. I'm sorry.
0: You do great stuff. Bye. Gotta leave. Go.
1: I felt horrible.
0: Hope you make Eagle Scout.
1: I lied. And I felt horrible about it all day. I went to Walmart and I was really in and out. I was trying to be fast because I had to get to Battle Creek. I was picking stuff up to make goodies for Labor Day. Walk out of the store. There's the Boy Scouts. Hi, ma'am. Would you like to support? And I looked over my shoulder, gave him a little smile. I go, I already bought some popcorn. I didn't. I lied. I lied, Billy.
2: How dare you?
1: My car and I was unloading my groceries because I was trying to be so fast. Like, I had to get to Battle Creek. I'm always running late. My family always tells me that. And anyway, I thought about it the whole drive to Battle Creek. I went, I lied to the cute little Boy Scout in his face. I lied to him. So now I'm going to have to buy some popcorn.
0: If you know any Boy Scouts...
1: Hey, but I can't cheat on the Battle Creek troops.
0: Bring them to the station.
1: I'm going to have, like, how many Boy Scouts?
0: Ask for Becca.
1: Don't. I'll just tell you already bought some.
0: She's lying again, by the way, just
1: horrible.
0: So you know.
1: I'm horrible.
0: If you know any Boy Scouts out there, you know, we'd love to support them, too, if we're out and about and we see them. Yeah, we'll buy something.
1: Don't follow me in my footsteps. What I did was
0: hopefully
1: horrible.
0: Hopefully, Beck will buy something
1: next
0: time.
1: I'm coming out and I'm telling you it's wrong to do that.
0: Yeah.
1: It's wrong. Don't do that.
0: But she'll do it again anyway.
1: Well, next time I do it.
0: Next time she does it. See, I told you.
1: Next time I do it, it's going to be a truth. I already bought some. It's going to be the truth. Because I'm going to have to buy some.
0: I don't know why she's winking at me, but okay.
1: I'm not!
0: It's Becca and Billy.
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6: Good morning. One topic stole the show last night at the Norfolk City Council meeting, flock surveillance cameras. Multiple Norfolk residents took to the podium to oppose the technology, citing concerns over data sharing and privacy. After almost every speaker finished opposing the surveillance equipment, about half the room broke into applause. Norfolk currently has 6 flock cameras installed, but for Mayor Shane Clausen, seeing a crowd that's involved is something he would like to see more of.
7: We had 20 people get up and speak on the issue, so that's what we want to see.
6: The Norfolk Police Department said they were actively refining how it plans to use flock cameras and will present a plan moving forward at a city council meeting on September 14th. Construction is expected to begin today on Norfolk Avenue and several other city streets as part of Norfolk's 2026 milling and overlay project. Milling will begin near 14th Street and Norfolk Avenue and move west to 27th Street. Work was previously delayed by rain and equipment issues. Overlay paving will begin today as well on Brosh Avenue from 7th Street to 5th Street and on 5th Street from Brosh Avenue to Prospect Avenue, weather permitting. Now time for a peek at today's sports. Last night at the Neely-Oakdale Triangular, Elkhorn Valley defeated Neely-Oakdale in 3 sets, then Stanton went on to sweep Elkhorn Valley and Neely-Oakdale. The Norfolk volleyball team swept Lincoln Southwest in 3 sets. In a crosstown showdown, Norfolk Catholic defeated Lutheran High Northeast in 5 sets, going all the way to the wire before Norfolk Catholic pulled out set 5, 15-13. Columbus fell to Lincoln North Star in 3 sets, and Columbus Lakeview swept York by scores of 25-19, 25-15, and 25-20. The 5th-ranked Northeast Community College men's soccer team picked up 2 more wins in their trip to Pensacola, Florida, defeating Mississippi Gulf Coast 2-1, then earning an 11-0 victory over Enterprise State Community College. The Hawks continue their road trip on Thursday, taking on Heartland Community College at 8 p.m. Thursday in Normal, Illinois. You can find more of today's news and sports online at newschannelnebraska.com. From the NCN Newsroom, I'm Brandon Shanahan.
1: I've had too much coffee. Did you hear that? That was funny. It's not as dramatic as it was in the beginning. Squeak! We need some, what is it, WD-40?
0: Yeah,
1: WD? WD?
0: We need some WD in here. WD-40? Give it a couple 40? Squirts, we'll be okay. Yeah.
1: A little squeaky up in here.
0: Yeah,
1: okay,
0: you can fix that.
1: 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Surprise, surprise, this morning, still 59.
0: It's nice.
1: I like how we give the weather all morning, and it hasn't changed at all.
0: Right. Yeah.
1: So, here it is again. If you've been listening since the beginning, you might have it memorized. 59 and sunny. 80 today and sunny. Low of 54 tonight. Tomorrow, 81 and sunny. 88 on Friday and sunny skies, but some high winds. Pop quiz, how many miles per hour is it?
0: 38.
1: 32.
0: Oh.
1: 32 miles per hour on Friday.
0: I wish I'd be listening to you, Becca.
1: There's a chance of thunderstorms Friday night. Low near 61. 76 and mostly sunny on Saturday.
0: All right. We appreciate when anyone has anything to add. We did get a message on Facebook.
1: Yes, yes, yes.
0: And we just wanted to pass this
1: along. We were talking about the Girl Scout cookies that were coming out.
0: Yeah.
1: And we were talking about gluten-free cookies. And I have never seen a Girl Scout cookie be gluten-free.
0: I had neither.
1: I hadn't. But then we had Kendra message us this morning. She said, just want to let you know they do make gluten-free cookies, but you have to order them months and months in advance. Mm. So it's usually the troops, the Girl Scouts, that have to order the cookies.
0: Right.
1: And then have the inventory to sell.
0: Right.
1: And so that troop is responsible for buying the gluten-free ones. Mm. And it's just, it's a lot harder to get them, I think. It's just a lot.
0: Probably not their big sellers
1: yeah,
0: either.
1: Yeah, and they probably don't have as many in inventory as they do the other ones.
0: Yeah.
1: So you got to specially request for those types of cookies. She said they were chocolate chips.
0: Yeah.
1: And this new cookie we were talking about is gluten-free and vegan. So
0: gluten-free,
1: that's the new part.
0: Yeah.
1: That they didn't have last year. They didn't have gluten-free cookies, but they didn't have the vegan option.
0: Yeah. So anyway,
1: clear the air about your Girl Scout cookies, because I know people, we are very serious about our cookies.
0: Right.
1: We are.
0: When we do appreciate the feedback.
1: No, we do, because I wanted to know.
0: I had no idea.
1: There's so many people affected by gluten-free options. Like, it's good to know that they're out there.
0: Yeah. We want to know. And, you know, it's good to maybe discuss this in your groups when you are selling certain products. Like, should we get a few of these just in case there's customers that need this type of cookie?
1: You might make more sales because you have gluten-free options.
0: Again, though, the ones we talked about, the Sparkables and the ones with the Patch Pals for the dogs, the dog treat cookies, those are going to be online only. Okay, just keep that in mind. Online only. And they'll be available mid-January. So check that out with the Girl Scouts online only
1: sales. I can't
0: wait
1: for Girl Scout cookie season.
0: Sounds so good.
1: Someone brought in a box the other day, and I'm like, where did you get this?
0: Probably in their freezer. Probably stock up every
1: year.
0: Do
1: you know the thrill of eating a Girl Scout cookie out of Girl Scout cookie season?
0: Oh, yeah.
1: It's like opening a Christmas present.
0: It is. It's like there's... your mouth just like starts to water and you get this happy face.
1: What are the ones that I like? They're the coconut ones.
0: Yeah, I love those too.
1: Those
0: I know what you're talking
1: fave.
0: About.
1: I could eat a whole bag, like a whole box of
0: They've
1: them.
0: They've got like 150 names for that cookie now. I don't remember what they call it now.
1: Yeah.
0: It's not.
1: Caramel Delight?
0: Yeah, I think that might be the current iteration of them.
1: Caramel Delight.
0: Those are so good. Those are my favorite
1: goodness.
0: Too.
1: Mm.
0: Girl Scout cookies can't be sold soon enough. Coming up next, what's good?

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And if you need somebody to lean on for your health care, check in with Yankton Medical Clinic in Norfolk, and we'll tell you how you can submit your own stories here in Northeast Nebraska shortly. I seen this story, and I thought, this is a great story, and then I read it, and I was like, have I seen this somewhere before? I'm not sure, but it seems familiar. Listen, and you think about it, too. There's an 11-year-old boy in England, and his name is Finn Lawler. Finn lost all four of his limbs to a life-threatening bacterial infection as a toddler. He was recently given a

0: there was a somebody that was paralyzed, and I seen them walking with like bionic type legs or robotic legs. And I was like, that is so cool. And now for this 11-year-old boy in England, what this
1: who
0: means for him.
1: Never in his life, because it happened when he was an infant, right? You said a young child.
0: Yeah, as a toddler.
1: As a toddler. So he probably hadn't hardly any experience being able to use arms, legs.
0: Right.
1: So this is probably a huge change for him.
0: Yeah, and he's just, I mean, his brain, I mean, what his, it's crazy, but the communication it's doing and what it's doing and with
1: and
0: his
1: I just
0: brain.
1: Hope that they don't put these out with outlandish prices.
0: Oh, yeah.
1: When somebody needs it to be able to live a life like anyone should, it's just your human right. If there is technology and ways for this to be a thing, it's a human right to allow those people to have those resources. Yeah. But I bet they'll jack up the price.
0: Don't be greedy with this. I know,
1: but they will.
0: I know what you're talking
1: about.
0: You
1: see it with the EpiPen. You see it with things that people need to live a life. Yeah. And
0: Big Pharma is the worst.
1: We can all agree.
0: Yeah.
1: I just hope they don't do that with these new designs.
0: Yeah.
1: Of-
0: you would hope that this is, but this could be a mass thing. And there's so many people that are like Finn, missing limbs for whatever reason.
1: Yeah.
0: Or even paralyzed. And I'm thinking, there's so much that the world could change. And nobody would have to be in a wheelchair again if that was possible and affordable. And God willing, it does happen that they can someday be out of their chair and walking thanks to some sort of robotic legs. Or like Finn using his arms now and maybe legs down the road. I mean, it's just mind-blowing. Technology, like you said, we kind of fear certain things. But we also need to realize the goodness that it can do with us as human beings and what can it can make us accomplish and give us a better feeling, a good feeling about ourselves. And because I know that sometimes when people get in those states, especially if you're in a wheelchair, you know, depression sets in and a lot of just a downward spiral happens. It's like this is something that people can look forward to, the possibilities and what they could do and be a part of regular society, so to speak, again, and do what they want to do their thing.
1: Not be limited.
0: Right. I think it's just great of what technology is capable of doing in that aspect. And again, I hope that at some point this can be really affordable and be a thing that insurance covers. And because
1: or I bet you if it becomes something very common, there'll be nonprofits. There'll be people
0: grants and
1: by
0: stuff.
1: Something like
0: yes.
1: That. Oh yeah.
0: Here, just
1: oh yeah.
0: Just
1: you'll
0: apply
1: see it.
0: For
1: just
0: it.
1: You think about people who need wheelchairs.
0: Yeah,
1: wheelchairs are a fortune.
0: Yeah.
1: So there's funds and great things that help people find those resources. So I imagine that might carry on with that.
0: And
1: we'll
0: then,
1: see. This is
0: the beginning.
1: This is just the beginning. We haven't seen it. Developed to
0: they're
1: what
0: testing
1: could be.
0: It all the time, and it's just great.
1: I see a lot of videos
0: happening.
1: On it, and it's so interesting.
0: Yeah, I'm so excited.
1: I do have another good news story.
0: Yes.
1: This one is fun. I really like this one. Oh. So, a couple, they're from Northern Ireland, but they moved to England, and they've been there for 20 years, and they won the lottery.
0: Whoa!
1: They won the lottery. They won equivalent, roughly, in American dollars, $155 million.
0: Whoa!
1: And this was back in 2019. And so this is like an older family.
0: Mm-hmm.
1: Yeah, they're still working. They're not retired. But the wife quit her job because she won all this money.
0: Yeah.
1: The husband still works in plastics, is what they say.
0: Really?
1: So probably manufacturing plastics. But the gal, the wife, she had a father who was obsessed with country music. And mind you, they're from Northern Ireland originally.
0: Yeah.
1: They live in England. They're a huge fan of Dolly Parton.
0: Oh.
1: So she had $155 million that she just kept herself.
0: Mm-hmm.
1: They bought a nice house. They are taking care of themselves well with that money.
0: Yeah.
1: And they bought luxury items, but always secondhand. They never spent ungodly amounts of money on things.
0: Right.
1: Because when you're raised that way and you live that way for so long, it just seems wrong. But they decided they were inspired by Dolly Parton and her good heart to put a good portion of that winnings into a separate account that goes to a wide range.

0: range of nonprofit organizations throughout the United Kingdom.
1: That's
0: so
1: awesome.
0: They live, they said, I took care of my kids. I made sure that they will live life comfortably, but we don't need to live in luxury when there's so many people who need, it's going to support scholarship funds, emergency food deliveries, projects aimed on combating loneliness.
1: Oh, wow.
0: And adding more things for local sports clubs, more facilities. Mm-hmm. So she said, my father, huge fan of late Dolly Parton. She was an inspiration with her. Yeah. Willing to give back to people. Yeah. And so, yeah, these people from Northern Ireland, where Dolly Parton's from middle of nowhere America,
1: right,
0: is still affecting people today.
1: Yeah, that's such
0: someone
1: a great
0: winning
1: story.
0: The lottery and just giving back to people.
1: And, you know, and a lot of people have brought that up, too, is like, you know, live more like Dolly. And they were aiming that at people with lots of money. Well, there's people that do a lot of great things with
0: it's,
1: their money.
0: Honestly, I see people who don't, like, live paycheck to paycheck, do more good for their community than people who have millions.
1: Yeah, yeah.
0: It's the people who have nothing that give everything they can to help others.
1: Yeah.
0: I see it more with poorer individuals than wealthy people.
1: And I, like I said, there are people with money that do give back
0: yes,
1: in a lot
0: absolutely.
1: Of ways. But there's, there, Dolly was a different example that gave so much, you know, and it was visible, and it was all the time. And I know that these people that do have a lot of people that have money and they give all the time, they don't want recognized for it, and they give to certain things, but, you know, Dolly was always out there.
0: Sometimes I always wonder if it's a tax write-off for some people.
1: It is.
0: 100%.
1: Without a doubt.
0: But Dolly was never that way.
1: She didn't care.
0: No, and some aren't. No.
1: Yeah.
0: But sometimes when they do, I'm like, oh, this is to get
1: she
0: a tax cut, isn't
1: so
0: it?
1: She so much into making sure people are taken care of in certain ways or helping others in different
0: and
1: ways.
0: And I think why we were so sad about her passing, like we're still talking about it now, but it was so sad. But I said it's going to start this initiative in our country. And now we're seeing it globally.
1: Yeah.
0: We're going to see it all around the world. People are going to be inspired by the life she lived and realize that we can be more like her and live a full life.
1: Yeah.
0: That people want to honor her.
1: Yeah.
0: Replace her star in 2 seconds after it's vandalized.
1: Right. You know, it's one of those that is like you said, being more like her and realizing we only get one shot on this earth. We only have so much time.
0: Be a kind human.
1: Let's do what we can to help others in need and be that good human.
0: And it takes so much energy to be negative and nasty.
1: Why do it?
0: I think it's so much lighter and to live a better life, better mood when you're just kind.
1: Yeah. Yeah. We can all learn a lot from various people in this world. Dolly is one of them. We want to know about your inspiring stories, your acts of kindness, your community successes, your good news in general, right here in Northeast Nebraska. We'd love to share those stories on the air. 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

0: Beck and Billy, US 92. Coming up, we will have for you commercial free country after the break. It's brought to you by U-Hop Entertainment. Get in with our question today, and it's a special day. It is National Teddy Bear Day, so our
1: question, hug your teddy today.
0: Yes, yes. What's our question, Becca, when it comes down to it?
1: Do you have a stuffed animal when you were a kid? Did you have one? And if so, what was it? Because I think it defines who you are as a human now based on what stuffed animal you loved as a child. Yeah. Was it a dinosaur? Was it an alligator? Was it a teddy bear?
0: Was it a monkey?
1: Was it a bat?
0: Was it Snoopy?
1: Like me. I hate bats. That's what's so funny is I absolutely hate them.
0: But you got one.
1: I have one.
0: Yeah.
1: And he's my bestie boo.
0: Yeah.
1: I think he can feel emotions.
0: Yes.
1: And he knows if I... Never mind. Never mind. Be kind to your stuffies this morning.
0: Yes.
1: Make sure you rotate
0: them.
1: They're
0: listening to everything.
1: They have feelings.
0: Yes.
1: They do. Toy Story's real.
0: I agree.
1: When you're not home, we don't know what they're up to.
0: Oh, exactly.
1: No idea.
0: No. I know that our cats are sitting there watching TV, drinking a beer, smoking a cigar.
1: Probably.
0: Yeah. I know
1: that. And then you're going to get home and be like, what is that smell, guys?
0: Right? Yeah.
1: I was gone for 3 hours today.
0: And they're just laying there looking cute. And I'm like, nobody else has been in here. What have they been doing?
1: Yeah. You never know.
0: Just like your stuffed animals.
1: Up to no good.
0: Always doing something. Always. And get in with your question at US92 on Facebook, Instagram, and Facebook at Billy Wolf Program, Snapchat Billy.Wolf. 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
0: 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Sun and clouds up top today, trying to reach 80. A little breeze in from the north. Increasing clouds for the evening time. A light and variable wind for us out there. And then as our late evening overnight time approaches, we'll start to clear off. We'll drop to the mid-50s overnight. Thursday, sunshine, upper 70s to low 80s, with the south wind gusting at times to 21 miles per hour. Currently, 65. 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

0: Billy from Becca and Billy, US 92. It is National Teddy Bear Day. We are wondering, did you have a favorite stuffed animal growing up, and what was it? Jeff C. said a teddy bear on my Facebook page. Michelle W. noted a Raggedy Ann doll that was handmade by a nun about foot and a half tall. Jennifer T. says a popple is what she had and still has it, actually passed it to her daughter. Over on my Snap, Rue hit me up and said, nope, not a stuffed animal, but does have a favorite baseball mitt. What about you? Did you have a favorite stuffed animal growing up, and what was it? It's National Teddy Bear Day. 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
0: 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Sun and clouds today with a high near 80, breeze out of the north. Increasing clouds for our evening tonight, but late night on the overnight will start to clear off. Overnight low will be around 54. Sunshine and near 81 tomorrow with a wind out of the south gusting at times to 21 miles per hour. Currently 67. 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

0: Billy from Becca and Billy, US 92. It is National Teddy Bear Day. Wondering, did you have a favorite stuffed animal growing up, and what was it? On the US 92 Facebook page, Patty P. posted a pic of JoJo the monkey. Thank you, Patty. Sheila S. says that when she was a kid, they were so poor, no one had a stuffy. But as an adult, a few years back, a special friend gave her a teddy bear, which she still has. Lori O. notes that she has a Casper the Friendly Ghost stuffy. Sheena F. says that she had a Teddy Ruxpin. Over on my Snap, Emerson K. said he had a little German Shepherd dog. What about you? Do you have a favorite stuffed animal growing up? And what was it? It's National Teddy Bear Day. Let us know. 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
7: Good morning. One topic stole the show last night at the Norfolk City Council meeting, flock surveillance cameras. Multiple Norfolk residents took to the podium to oppose the technology, citing concerns over data sharing and privacy. After almost every speaker finished opposing the surveillance equipment, about half the room broke into applause. Norfolk currently has 6 flock cameras installed, but for Mayor Shane Clausen, seeing a crowd this involved is something he would like to see more of.
8: We had 20 people get up and speak about on the issue, so that's what we want to see. I'm still undecided on those. I had some major concerns when we talked when they first came up a month ago, and some of those concerns still haven't been addressed yet. So I've got to look into it on my end to find out where I'm at on those things.
7: The Norfolk Police Department said they were actively refining how it plans to use flock cameras and will present a plan moving forward at a city council meeting on September 14th. Construction is expected to begin today on Norfolk Avenue and several other city streets as part of Norfolk's 2026 Milling and Overlay Project. Milling will begin near 14th Street and Norfolk Avenue and move west to 27th Street. Work was previously delayed by rain and equipment issues. Overlay paving will begin today as well on Brosh Avenue from 7th Street to 5th Street and on 5th Street from Brosh Avenue to Prospect Avenue, weather permitting. More first-time freshmen are attending the University of Nebraska this fall, even as enrollment across the university system has declined. The Nebraska Examiner reports that first-time freshman enrollment increased from 7,824 students in 2025 to 7,987 students this fall. Overall enrollment fell 1.4% to 48,948 students. 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

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Right now, Shenanay on US 92.

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1: 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Sun and clouds today up top, high near 80, breeze out of the north. Tonight, increasing clouds for our evening time, but then on the late night, overnight time, we'll start to clear off. We'll drop to the mid-50s. Thursday, sun near 81, gusty south winds at times up to 21 miles per hour. Currently, 71. 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

0: Billy from Becca and Billy, US 92. We're back tomorrow morning at 6 with another question of the day. 720, what in the weird? 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
8: Good afternoon. A Norfolk man with a lengthy criminal history is heading to prison in South Dakota after being convicted of assaulting a federal officer. 36-year-old Cody Dittman was sentenced to over 5 years in prison. He was arrested last May after authorities attempted to pull Dittman over on the Pine Ridge Reservation. Authorities say Dittman took off instead, leading public safety officials on a chase back into Nebraska that eventually ended in Dawes County. Law enforcement officials say Dittman swerved his vehicle at officers as they were laying spike strips. He spent several days at large before eventually being located in Pine Ridge. Dittman's legal troubles don't stop there. He has a pending assault case in Madison County related to allegations that he assaulted a woman who was carrying his child. One topic stole the show last night at the Norfolk City Council meeting, flock surveillance cameras. Multiple Norfolk residents took to the podium to oppose the technology, citing concerns over data sharing and privacy. Norfolk currently has 6 flock cameras installed, but for Mayor Shane Clausen, seeing a crowd this involved is something he would like to see more of.
9: We had 20 people get up and speak about on the issue, so that's That's what we want to see.
10: I'm still undecided on those. I had some major concerns when we talked when they first came up a month ago, and some of those concerns still haven't been addressed yet. So I've got to look into it on my end to find out where I'm at on those things.
8: The Norfolk Police Department say they were actively refining how it plans to use flock cameras and will present a plan moving forward at a city council meeting on September 14th. Another court case involving political candidates in Nebraska, this time involving the U.S. Senate race. In an emergency ruling earlier today, the Nebraska Supreme Court said it is allowing Robin Richards to remain on the ballot as a U.S. Senate candidate for the newly established Nebraska Working People Party. The Democratic Party had sued, saying that since Richard was registered as a Democrat and had appeared as a candidate for the Nebraska legislature in the May primary, she shouldn't be allowed to appear in a different party's ticket. But the state's high court disagreed, upholding Secretary of State Bob Evans' decision to grant her a spot on the ticket. You can find more of today's news online at newschannelnebraska.com. 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

That's Stella Lefty. I'm Mitch Gallant, coming to you from the Farmers Pride US 92 studios. 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

0: There's Blake Shelton, Let Him In Anyway on a hump day on US 92. Hey, the Girl Scouts have announced that they will be introducing Patch Pals when the next cookie season launches in January. They're soft-baked blueberry muffin-flavored cookies for dogs. Those are the ones you get, Uncle Larry. Hey, we'll have a look at weather coming up. Zach Top, Clint Black, and more on the way on US 92.
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0: 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Sunny skies, 74 degrees at present time, working on a high today of around 80. Mostly clear, mid-50s tonight. Tomorrow it'll be sunny with highs in the lower 80s. That's a look at our latest weather forecast on US 92.
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0: might not go down in history. Boy, you got that right. That's Jake Owen, Clint Black, and Zach Tom just before that on U.S. 92. 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

There's the Randy Rogers Band, Dwight Yoakam just before that. Most girls don't, but some girls do. If you have pink furry dyes, you always have a chance. So here's Sawyer Brown on US 92.

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0: 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Sunny skies, 76 degrees at present time, working on a high today of around 80. Tonight we'll fall back into the mid-50s. Sunny skies, lower 80s for tomorrow. On Friday, it'll be sunny with highs in the upper 80s. That's a look at our latest weather forecast on U.S. 92.
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0: He's Just a Guy with a Girl. That's Blake Shelton, Garth Brooks, and Luke Combs just before that on this hump day, Wednesday, September 9th. It was 70 years ago today, back in 1956, that Elvis the Pelvis Presley made the first of his three appearances on the Ed Sullivan Show. He sang Love Me Tender, Hound Dog, Don't Be Cruel, and Ready Teddy. He was shot from the waist up so that his gyrating hips did not offend the television audience. 82.6% of the nation tuned in. So, yeah, that happened on this date 70 years ago. Hey, Nebraska, it's time to get moving. 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

There's Bailey Zimmerman sorting things out in his Chevy Silverado as Brett Eldridge pulls from the top shelf, getting drunk on your love on US 92.

Zach John King coming to you from the Farmers Pride US 92 Studios. 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

0: Granger Smith taking me back to my childhood in a manner of speaking. If the boot fits, reminds me of something my uncle used to always tell me about his boot if I didn't shape up. But I digress. We'll check the weather coming up. Toby Keith and Scotty McCreary are on the way on US 92.
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0: 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Sunny skies, 79 degrees as we work toward a high of around 80. Tonight it'll be mostly clear with lows in the mid-50s. Sunny skies, lower 80s for tomorrow. That's a look at our latest weather forecast on US 92.
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0: Girl, I'd love to see you tonight. That's Scotty McCreery. Toby Keith just before that on US 92, inviting you to know your neighbor. 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
8: Good afternoon. A Norfolk man with a lengthy criminal history is heading to prison in South Dakota after being convicted of assaulting a federal officer. 36-year-old Cody Dittman was sentenced to over 5 years in prison. He was arrested last May after authorities attempted to pull Dittman over on the Pine Ridge Reservation. Authorities say Dittman took off instead, leading public safety officials on a chase back into Nebraska that eventually ended in Dawes County. Law enforcement officials say Dittman swerved his vehicle at officers as they were laying spike strips. He spent several days at large before eventually being located in Pine Ridge.

0: Pittman's legal troubles don't stop there. He has a pending assault case in Madison County related to allegations that he assaulted a woman who was carrying his child.
1: One topic stole the show last night at the Norfolk City Council meeting, flock surveillance cameras. Multiple Norfolk residents took to the podium to oppose the technology, citing concerns over data sharing and privacy. Norfolk currently has 6 flock cameras installed, but for Mayor Shane Clausen, seeing a crowd that's involved is something he would like to see more of.
2: We had 20 people get up and speak about on the issue, so that's what we want to see. I'm still undecided on this. I had some major concerns when they first came up months ago, and some of those concerns still haven't been addressed yet. So I've got to look into it on my end to find out where I'm at on those things.
1: The Norfolk Police Department say they were actively refining how it plans to use flock cameras and will present a plan moving forward at a city council meeting on September 14th.
0: Another court case involving political candidates in Nebraska, this time involving the U.S. Senate race. In an emergency ruling earlier today, the Nebraska Supreme Court said it is allowing Robin Richards to remain on the ballot as a U.S. Senate candidate for the newly established Nebraska Working People Party. The Democratic Party had sued, saying that since Richard was registered as a Democrat and had appeared as a candidate for the Nebraska legislature in the May primary, she shouldn't be allowed to appear in a different party's ticket. But the state's high court disagreed, upholding Secretary of State Bob Evans' decision to grant her a spot on the ticket. You can find more of today's news online at newschannelnebraska.com. 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

Ella Langley and Morgan Wallen kicking off another hour of Northeast Nebraska's Best Country as Tracy Byrd provides us with an anatomy lesson of sorts on US 92.

Just remember that Sober Me is not responsible for anything that Drunk Me said, did, or promised. You'll have to visit with Drunk Me to find out more. That's Mitchell Tenpenny. I'm Mitch Gallen coming to you from the Farmers Pride US 92 studios. 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

0: Country and She Knows It with Luke Bryan. Be on the lookout for his latest single coming soon called Working, Slaving, Dreading Every Day. 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
0: 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Sunny skies, 79 degrees with highs today of around 80. Partly cloudy, mid-50s tonight. Sunny skies tomorrow with highs in the lower 80s. Should see the upper 80s on Friday. That's a look at our latest weather forecast on U.S. 92. 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

0: 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Oh, Lord, when you ride the pole. Nights. She said, here she wants his fancy, don't let me down. Red Dirt.
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0: Jake Owen, the one that got away. Boy, I remember the one that got away. Her name was April, and I was trying so hard to impress her, riding my bicycle down the street with no hands, smiling big, and I ran right into a parked pickup truck. I did get some sympathy votes out of it, but that's about it. Anyway, Tim McGraw just before that on US 92. 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

Whiskey Myers on US 92, and Chris Rock wants you to know he's not as rich as you think he is. He says, yeah, I have a place in New York and L.A., but I don't even have a doorman. So there you go. He is toughing it out. Here's Tracy Byrd, 10 rounds with Jose Cuervo on US 92.

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0: 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Sunny skies, 79 degrees as we begin to cool off, looking at a low in the mid-50s tonight. Tomorrow it'll be sunny with highs in the lower 80s, sunny and breezy on Friday with highs in the upper 80s. That's a look at our latest weather forecast on U.S. 92. 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
4: Good afternoon. A Norfolk man with a lengthy criminal history is heading to prison in South Dakota after being convicted of assaulting a federal officer. 36-year-old Cody Dittman was sentenced to over 5 years in prison. He was arrested last May after authorities attempted to pull Dittman over on the Pine Ridge Reservation. Authorities say Dittman took off instead, leading public safety officials on a chase back into Nebraska that eventually ended in Dawes County. Law enforcement officials say Dittman swerved his vehicle at officers as they were laying spike strips. He spent several days at large before eventually being located in Pine Ridge. Dittman's legal troubles don't stop there. He has a pending assault case in Madison County related to allegations that he assaulted a woman who was carrying his child. One topic stole the show last night at the Norfolk City Council meeting, flock surveillance cameras. Multiple Norfolk residents took to the podium to oppose the technology, citing concerns over data sharing and privacy. Norfolk currently has 6 flock cameras installed, but for Mayor Shane Clausen, seeing a crowd that's involved is something he would like to see more of.
5: We had 20 people get up and speak about on the issue, so that's what we want to see. I'm still undecided on those. I had some major concerns when we talked when they first came up months ago, and some of those concerns still haven't been addressed yet. So I've got to look at it on my end to find out where I'm at on those things.
4: The Norfolk Police Department said they were actively refining how it plans to use flock cameras and will present a plan moving forward at a city council meeting on September 14th. Another court case involving political candidates in Nebraska, this time involving the U.S. Senate race. In an emergency ruling earlier today, the Nebraska Supreme Court said it is allowing Robin Richards to remain on the ballot as a U.S. Senate candidate for the newly established Nebraska Working People Party. The Democratic Party had sued, saying that since Richard was registered as a Democrat and had appeared as a candidate for the Nebraska legislature in the May primary, she shouldn't be allowed to appear in a different party's ticket. But the state's high court disagreed, upholding Secretary of State Bob Evans' decision to grant her a spot on the ticket. You can find more of today's news online at newschannelnebraska.com. 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

Riding with Brian Martin on the U.S. 92 Traffic Jam, brought to you by Divots. 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

0: Russell Dickerson, making it worth your while on the U.S. 92 Traffic Jam, brought to you by Divots. And I'm Mitch Gallant, coming to you from the Farmer's Pride U.S. 92 studios. Farmer's Pride, in the field, on the farm, in your community. On this hump day, which is just one day away from Thirsty Thursday, and the place you need to be on Thirsty Thursday is Divots Tap Room. 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It's a unique beer, and it is tasting delicious. Find out all about it Thirsty Thursday, tomorrow at Divot's Tap Room on West Norfolk Avenue.
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0: 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Sunny skies, 77 degrees as we slide to an overnight low in the mid-50s tonight. Tomorrow it'll be sunny with highs in the lower 80s. Mid-60s tomorrow night, sunny, breezy, and upper 80s on Friday. That's a look at our latest weather forecast. And now it's back to the U.S. 92 Traffic Jam, brought to you by Divots.
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0: I'd be jealous, too. That's Dustin Lynch on the U.S. 92 Traffic Jam brought to you by Divots. Sammy Kershaw and Riley Green just before that. 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

0: 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Turn your crown upside down. That's Kyle Park. Chris Young just before that on the U.S. 92 Traffic Jam, brought to you by Divots.
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0: 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The event will be held at 10 o'clock Friday morning at the Freedom Eagle statue at the Andrew Jackson Higgins Memorial in Columbus. 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

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Hey, happy home day. It's A-Rod, just past 6 o'clock. 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
0: 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Low of 52 tonight, tomorrow sunny, high of 83. And for your fantastic Friday, windy with a few clouds with a high of 88. Right now, 80. Downtown Norfolk.
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0: Hudson Westbrook on US 92. Take a look at country news tonight. Ella Langley's Choosing Texas scores a 21st week at number one on the Hot 100. It's also number one on Billboard's Song of the Summer chart, followed by I Knew It, I Knew You by Taylor Swift. And Ella's beat her in third. Country takes the top three spots on Billboard's Songs of the Summer chart.
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